0: open commercial free. Because this is technically not a commercial. It's referred to as a sweep.
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0: Times are tough. 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
1: What we've got here is failure to communicate. Some men you just can't reach. So you get what we had here last week, which is the way he wants it.

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1: The world's biggest nudist beach resort has been ruined by some swinger sex sessions.
2: And they've been banging there for decades.
3: Yeah.
2: There's
3: yeah,
2: a lot of content from that place.
3: Yeah.
2: You can see there's, if you look up just the place and put like sex.
1: Oh my God, look at this fat pig. Ew. What? Is she touching his Johnson, that big old hairy man? Jesus God.
4: That's not that bad.
1: Jason, what do you look at? Holy shoe.
2: It's an ordinary day.
1: Yeah. What are they doing down here?
2: It's been happening for some of these pictures are from like 1980.
5: Not good.
1: God. Look at this guy's face here. He's a middle-aged
4: hefty
1: banger. Oh, whoa, double donger duty.
4: This is what I think. It's
1: holy 69 aside.
4: It's just people enjoying the beach.
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1: The following segment is pre-recorded. Dave and Chuck the Freak.
2: People are pissed at McDonald's. They're changing something up. You know, people do not like change. They're getting rid of their self-serve pop machines. And the internet is not happy.
3: Are soda fountains fizzling out? Conversations are bubbling online over McDonald's and their plans to completely phase out self-serve soda machines over the next 6 years.
4: Okay, so say goodbye to these things.
3: While Mickey D's first announced these plans back in 2023, thirsty customers are now starting to notice.
5: They don't have a fountain drink machine anymore. They get you your drinks.
6: Going and getting your meal and then going over and picking your soda was part of the experience.
3: It's not clear how many of their more than 38,000 locations still have the self-service machines. But McDonald's says it's on course to complete the transition to behind-the-counter soda service by 2032. Is it kind of sad?
7: Oh, yeah, for me, personally, yeah. Gosh, I've been a heavy user of self-serve drink stations. I'm a Diet Coke addict.
3: Editor-in-chief of Restaurant Business, Jonathan Mays, says he understands the online reaction.
7: This thing that we had, like, you would get the ultimate amount of control on how much you wanted to drink. And it was a great bargain. And you could mix match. You could do all sorts of things with it. And now you really can't.
3: Some customers speculating theft is the reason Mickey D's is pulling the plug.
8: This is what I'm going to do when we're done.
6: Too many people are going back to the well.
9: You used to be able to walk into McDonald's, ask for a water cup. You take that water cup and get any drink you want.
3: In light of the recent buzz on social media, McDonald's says the change is to ensure a consistent, high-quality experience for customers and crew across all ordering channels, whether that's McDelivery, the app, kiosk, drive-thru, or in-restaurant. The classic soda fountain has long been a favorite of the fast food faithful.
2: Someone said the McDonald's by my house is brand new and it does not have a self-serve soda machine, and if you want to refill, it takes them forever.
8: They're trying to stop that. We live in a world where they're literally trying to suck 10 cents more out of you.
2: Right.
8: Mm-hmm. Like,
2: they're
8: canceling
2: your TV subscriptions.
8: You know what I mean? 10 cents. Can we get 10 cents from these people? You know, instead of just having it be normal.
10: And it's going to take them until 2032 to do this.
8: Wow.
10: Like, come on.
2: How does it take? McDonald's, it seems it takes forever. Like, we're bringing our chicken wraps back in 2 years. Stay tuned.
8: Well, because the problem is they're going to have to do something. I don't know if they're going to have to change the interior.
10: What? Just move the...
8: I don't know, Lise.
10: The drink thing behind the counter?
8: They got to already have one in the back.
10: That is.
2: Not that hard. No self-serve soda. I thought this was America.
8: Exactly. Give him the screaming eagle.
2: I need a screaming eagle. I wish this was easier to see.
8: Yeah, I don't know. I mean, I understand. They just, like, I was at a movie with someone recently, a smaller person that looks like me. Mm-hmm. And they had got, like, an icy out of the icy machines.
2: Sure.
8: And then when it was time to leave and the icy was consumed, well, let's just walk right back
2: another
8: over
2: icy.
8: There.
2: Another icy to go.
8: You know, and I think that that is what is happening on with everything.
2: Of course.
8: And I just thought that that was like, it's a known thing.
10: But to be that upset about it, I have a passion for
8: Wow, it's
10: this,
8: just
10: and
8: views.
10: I spent all my time.
8: I know. People.
10: No, the
8: just,
10: guy on the news.
8: Well,
10: yes.
8: That guy too. He's
10: that's who I'm talking about.
8: I know, but why do we keep seeing him? It's because he's like, well, at least I'll say something asinine on the news.
2: So Chuck's going to be Mr. Asinine.
8: I can't wait.
9: Yeah. Arby's is changing their fry.
11: Wait, what are you talking about?
8: Yeah, exactly. I'll be on the news, though.
11: Ah, okay.
8: Yeah, that's the big
2: Let's
8: change.
2: Check in with Mr. Asinine.
9: You're not going to believe what they've done.
2: You're one of those people who always follows cooking instructions to the T. Like, you keep going back to the trash to fish out the package to make sure you're doing it right.
8: Mm.
2: A woman's going viral on TikTok for realizing she never follows the instructions on Kraft mac and cheese, and she believes that nobody does.
12: Oh, y'all, did you know that who actually puts 4 tablespoons of butter in 1 box of macaroni? I gotta know.
2: Because The Chocolate's recipe calls for 6 cups of water, mm-hmm. 4 tablespoons of butter, and 1/4 cup of milk.
8: Mm-hmm. That's
2: she
8: exactly
2: said,
8: what I
2: said, who does this? There's no way someone does this. There's no way people are putting in 6 cups of water or all that butter.
8: Yes, yes, I am. Yes, I am. That's why it tastes so good.
2: Yeah,
8: I'm buttering it up,
2: she
8: buttercup.
2: Appears to be in the minority. The top comment is that's like the most, all of us do this, every single person who makes it.
8: Yeah.
2: One person said 4 tablespoons isn't even that much butter. I put the whole stick.
8: Oh, wow. Incredible.
2: Now, yeah. There were a few people that were in her corner saying it does taste better without that much butter. They say that much butter makes it like a cheese soup that's just too fattening.
8: No, it doesn't.
10: Personal preference.
11: No, the milk does that.
8: The milk does that. It's if you put, and I can already tell by her bowl that she puts too much milk.
11: You got to cook that another like 30 seconds.
8: And people that like it like a soup like that, something's wrong with you.
2: Now, I'm not honestly a big Kraft mac and cheese guy. I made it for the kids a lot when they were younger, but I'd always put in, and I don't know if you guys do this, like extra shredded cheese. Do you guys not do that?
8: No, I don't do any of that. I don't need any of that.
11: I'm an Annie's man nowadays.
2: All right. You're like, healthy organic version. And healthy. Yeah. You get broccoli and cheese. Is that
8: sell out.
2: Broccoli mac and cheese?
11: Yeah.
2: Yeah.
8: Sell out.
2: I made from dried
11: like
2: broccoli.
11: Like peas in it.
2: Yeah. Oh.
8: Wow. I mean, that is, I mean, I can't even talk to him anymore get about mac and cheese.
2: There's the door.
11: I'm not helping you out with this one, Jason.
8: No, my God.
11: I told you, I can stand on my own 2 feet.
8: What? The only thing I put in it is pepper.
11: Peas and mac and cheese?
10: Yeah, I don't mind it.
11: Thank you.
2: Mm-hmm. Peas and cheese?
8: Peas and cheese.
10: I don't care what you say, yes.
11: Yeah.
10: It's good.
8: Pepper.
2: Pepper. Oh, pepper.
8: Crack off some pepper in that thing. That's all you need.
2: Fresh crack pepper.
8: Mm. Yep. That's all you need.
11: Guys.
2: Someone says they add mayonnaise to it, too.
10: No. You know what?
8: If you're lucky I don't have a shotgun.
11: No, if you were making me mac and cheese.
2: And put mayonnaise in it?
8: Well, if you were making me mac and cheese and you busted out the peas, you and Lisa.
11: I don't put them right in the pot.
8: What in the hell is happening?
11: And it'll be a part of the meal and they're on the side. And if some of the peas get in,
10: it's good.
11: You eat it.
10: I agree.
11: I'm not putting peas in the mix.
8: Can you do me a favor? I'm pretty upset if I come over to anyone's house and they've made peas that night.
2: Get your peas out of here. But next time you make it, put extra shredded sharp cheddar in.
10: I don't make it.
8: Does it melts up okay?
11: Mm-mm-mm-mm. Is it all sticky right. though? Like, does it stay like a nacho?
8: A nacho?
2: It doesn't say like a nacho.
8: Like a
2: it
8: nacho.
2: Tastes like a melted cheese. It tastes like a melted cheese.
8: It like a nacho.
2: It's a cheese pull.
11: A cheese, a sticky like a nacho.
2: It's a cheesy.
8: Yeah, I've never tried that. I've just always gone with the powder and, you know, I always kind of wish there was more powder, but.
2: Put extra cheese in. You won't miss that.
11: Never tried
8: it.
2: Try it.
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2: Four people are suing Universal Studios Hollywood, alleging they were left stranded on the Harry Potter and the Forbidden Journey ride for over an hour and sustained horrible injuries as a result. The husband has been unable to perform the duties of a husband.
3: Yeah. All these stories have taught me that. If you were in a suable situation, always be like, I can't get hard because of it, too. Yeah.
4: Just throw that in there.
3: Just sitting there, I'm like, I believe I can't get hard anymore. Yeah. What are they doing to me here? I swear. To get hard again in my life. I don't even feel it anymore.
5: Oh my God.
3: Is it there?
5: I'm even worried about saying it in a joke and people tuning in halfway.
3: I know, because you've made a joke or someone's made a joke and you're like, actually, my penis is, yes. It works just fine.
5: Right.
4: You always have to do a disclaimer.
5: I know. Every time I do a can't get hard joke, this I have to be like, Andy Green can get hard.
6: Just to clarify.
4: That I'm playing.
5: Yes.
7: You can get that on a shirt. Andy Green can get hard.
5: Oh, that's a great shirt.
3: If you can make that claim, you go with it.
1: It's Dave and Chuck the Freak. Previously on Dave and Chuck the Freak.
5: I want to ask a quick question here. Do you suffer from tattoo regret? Because tattoos are everywhere today. But when they ask people if they regret the tattoo they got, a lot of people said, well, yeah. Jake, hey, what's your tattoo regret?
8: I've been married 11 years, going through a divorce now. She was my girlfriend at the time, and I decided to get her initials tattooed on my wedding finger. Her initials were AL, so now we're broken up, and on my wedding finger, it just says AL. So when people
4: look at my wedding finger, we have an AL! Yes.
9: You like old movies?
8: No, unfortunately, I'm only 30, man.
4: So's Al.
9: Yeah, what's your point?
8: Take care, guys.
3: All right, yeah, he's hanging up.
4: Where are you going?
5: It's tough for Al.
3: Oh, poor guy. He's got Al on his finger.
5: I don't even know what you change it into. You'd have to come up with
4: some
5: words.
4: To get removed.
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2: I guess what happened here is a guy went into the Waffle House to eat. As he was walking in, Daquan Therese said, "Hey, man, you got a cigarette?" And he said, "Sure, here." So, had his food. As he's walking out, Daquan Therese said, "Hey, man, you got a couple of bucks?" And the guy said, "No, sorry, man. I mean, I gave you that cigarette and everything."
3: Yeah.
2: Yeah, that's it. That's it for me. And he said, "Oh, okay. Turn around for a second." Pachoo! Shot him in the ass.
3: Oh, well.
2: Just crazy to wander back into the Waffle House and be like, "I've been shot in the ass!"
4: I'm sure it doesn't faze anyone in there. They're just like, "Oh yeah, whatever."
2: Guy probably still is flipping hash browns.
3: Yeah,
5: like, who hasn't been shot in the ass? Yeah.
3: Everybody's been shot in the ass by
5: that guy.
3: Daquan Therese.
5: Daquan Therese shot another one, man.
3: You gave him a smoke, didn't you?
2: That was your first mistake.
3: Smothered hash browns up.
2: Yeah, it doesn't faze them
4: at all. No way.
2: At the Waffle House, things just keep on going.
3: There's just people running, being chased by a gunman.
2: Right.
3: They're just eating their waffles.
1: It's Dave and Chuck the Freak. Dave and Chuck the Freak on Boston's Rock 92.9, driven by Town Fair.

0: Hello there. It is Dave and Chuck the Freak. Happy to be with you on a Friday, bitches. Loving life.
1: Yeah.
2: Oh, my God. Yeah.
0: You know, enjoying everything that goes along with this job. Thanks for being here on this 8th day of May.
2: Can you give me your mouse?
0: My mouse?
2: Yeah, we're going to need that.
0: Oh, you taking my computer mouse? Can't afford that anymore?
1: Take it all.
2: We're going to sell that.
1: What else can we sell? Let's look around.
0: Yep. I got a 12-year-old iPad here if someone...
2: I bet I even get $5-6
0: for that. $5-6? Yeah. All right. Anyways, hope you're doing good.
3: I am.
0: Hope your Friday is well so far. I got this email from a guy who said... I want to tell you guys how amazing you are for talking about medical stuff. Chuck's pooping journey.
2: Thank you.
0: Going to therapy. His pooping journey. I've never.
4: I mean, I know it helps me a lot. Tremendously.
0: Yeah. Put like that. A pooping journey.
2: I've been on
1: You're
2: one.
1: Helping you the have. World, Chuck.
2: I've been on one.
1: I hope you feel good about that.
2: I don't feel good, but I'm on one.
4: It's like your 40-day trek through the desert.
2: Oh, my God.
0: It's Jason's penis issues, his rib balls, and now his butthole fingering.
2: Yep.
0: The deaths of your loved ones. You guys are just normalizing life in general, but especially medical care. But I have to say, you're making men feel more comfortable and confident about getting medical stuff checked out. It probably sounds dumb with all the great dick and fart jokes, but I think you guys are genuinely saving lives.
1: I don't know about that.
2: I'm not sure. I think that's a little...
1: Yeah, it's a little much.
2: Probably a little far.
5: We're not
2: much.
5: Heroes.
1: We're just really
5: we're not
1: heroes. Silly. We're just we make idiots. It so silly I'm an idiot. And everything. We talked about how to save Dave's life the other day. If he was having a heart attack. And
2: yeah, we didn't do anything. Like we just anything. Let him die.
4: And we just let him die. Our solution was borrow my Apple Watch.
2: Yeah.
1: Well, that was the best solution we had. There was other worse solutions.
4: Switching to best of clips and going to seek medical attention probably would have been the best thing to do.
2: Well, yeah, but...
0: Yeah, these guys talked about just fingering me.
1: Yeah, that's what I was referring to.
2: This is how we fix you.
0: Yeah.
3: Well...
2: It worked.
5: You're alive.
0: Yeah, a buddy who was listening at the time said, wow, you really don't want to die at work, huh? That's not the place you should go. Like, no, I don't on many different levels.
2: No.
0: I don't.
2: No, because I feel like we'd run upstairs and be like, oh my God, we got to get the machine's been sold.
0: Yeah, I'm sure. We haven't afforded to update it in years. Clear! Oh, there's nothing.
2: There's nothing.
0: Nothing. No juice.
2: Jason really ran all the way up there for nothing.
5: I wonder how often it needs to be replaced, probably.
1: I don't know.
5: I wonder if they lay out
2: listen, let's not look into
5: life
2: it.
5: Is.
2: Let's not look into it. Not on the air.
0: Why?
2: I'm just joking. Let's look right into it.
0: How long does a defibrillator last? 10 to 15 years, typically.
2: We're right on that. We're right on the cusp of that.
4: The building's over 20 years old.
0: Yeah.
4: And I'm sure it's the original one.
2: Yeah.
4: I've been here for 20 years, and the building's like 3 years older than my time here.
5: Man, yeah. Wouldn't that be something? I run up there, and I get it. So we're going to save them.
1: Doesn't work.
2: Yeah.
5: Oh, it expired.
1: What a bummer.
0: It expired.
5: It expired, and now he expires.
2: It's kind of.
0: Wow.
2: It's kind of fitting.
0: Yeah, it is kind of fitting. I'd be like, I knew it.
2: Yeah. Sorry, Dave.
5: Here.
2: The machine doesn't work.
0: Figured. Yeah, we've been here 13 years. Like, as of, like, this week coming
2: out. Yeah, it's still the same. It's the same one, I'm sure. Yeah,
0: for sure. So where we are, we got to be right on the cusp of that not working anymore. Anyway, this guy says, who sent us this email, I'm struggling a bit today. I'm one of those tough farm kids that barely had a chance to grow up. And I've kind of become... oddly comfortable with hospitals. I was run over by a John Deere when I was 6.
2: Oh, God.
0: My pelvis was fractured into 3 pieces.
2: Yeah.
0: I'm 42 now. Mostly all right. I've suffered back pain most of my adult life. But I'm on my way to get a surgical procedure done this morning called an intracept. They're going to burn a nerve inside my spine.
1: Ouch. Burn a nerve.
2: Well, I guess maybe if it's being pinched or something, and they're finally just like, get rid of it. Get rid of it. Burn it.
0: I also have 2 screws in my ankle from a fracture. I've had to have a kidney stone forcefully removed.
2: I got a new idea for a segment.
0: What's wrong with you?
2: Yeah. I mean, it's the evolution of the show.
0: Basically, that's
1: how many screws do you have?
2: Call us. Let us know. What do you have going on?
0: That's the discussion I have with my dad every time I talk to him. What's wrong with you?
2: Yeah.
1: Mm-hmm. Mm-hmm. Yeah.
0: He said, I've been in denial about my own pain, but I think you guys are doing an excellent job with making these conversations and appointments easier to have, and I appreciate you for it. I know that it's difficult to talk about some of these things, but you guys really are motivating others to get help. Seriously, thank you for everything you do. Well, good luck, man. You've been through it.
2: Yeah. I mean, the John Deere really doesn't, that didn't help.
0: No. So Ryan's had about 72 kidney stones so far.
2: Yes.
0: Have you had to have any forcefully removed?
3: Yeah, those first ones, that was with the soup ladle thing.
1: Yeah, that's what he told us about.
0: Dick ladle.
2: Yeah, that's about as forceful as it gets. Yeah.
0: I did try to block that out because I don't ever want to be a part of anything like that in my life. Ryan, on a scale of 1 to 10, what's a dick ladle like?
3: Well, you're knocked out and everything while that happens. Good. But after, for like a week, it's 100, the pain.
0: Yeah. Post-dick ladle.
2: Well, you had a ladle in there, you know?
3: Well, you're just peeing blood for a good week straight. That's really fun when you're in a high school bathroom, too. That's
2: goodness.
0: Oh, this went way back, dude.
3: Yeah, that first one, I was 17.
0: Oh my goodness.
2: And you're
0: pissing blood in the high school urinal?
3: Yeah.
0: Jesus.
3: Very cool move.
2: Word travels fast.
0: And the pain, like, you've got to keep that together, too, because you can't be like, at a high school urinal.
3: You got to act tough for the chicks, man.
2: Yeah, exactly. All the chicks in the bathroom.
4: And you just go home and hold yourself and listen to the Pussycat Dolls.
2: That's it. Yep.
3: Loosen up my penis, please.
2: That's what it does.
0: That's one of their side B hits they had. Many people don't know about. But yeah, no, I do. And how many have you had? Have you counted? Have you lost track?
3: I think I've had, I don't know how many like individual stones, but I've had like 10 episodes of having kidney stones.
2: I was going to say episodes. Oh, I hate an episode.
3: But it's been a couple of years, so I'm due, you guys.
0: Oh, no.
3: Summertime's my kidney stone time.
0: Summertime. Kidney stone time.
2: Yeah. Do you have any water?
5: I just drink it.
2: Okay.
0: Thank God we don't use the same urinal because I do not want to see a bloody urinal.

0: hormones is they don't hurt once they get to your bladder. So passing them, like, I don't feel them when I pass them unless they're bigger.
1: Right. So you just know I've had the pain. The pain is kind of gone now. I know the thing is due, so I'm going to pull out the strainer.
0: Right.
1: Yeah. To see what you're dealing with.
0: Yep.
1: Yeah.
2: Okay.
1: I mean, they just sound awful. When you zoom in on them, it's unlike anything. Like, why in the world do they have to be so sharp?
2: I know. Who needs dick asteroids? Who ever thought of this? Oh,
1: God. Come on, human body.
2: Figure it out. Break it down.
1: Yeah. Just the man upstairs. The man
2: upstairs, bro.
1: He was like, you know what I'm going to do?
2: Dick
1: asteroids. Not going to believe this.
3: Great sense of humor.
1: Every once in a while, they're not going to drink enough water.
2: Seems like a pretty good dude. Let's give him a couple of dick asteroids.
3: Make him look like the top of a mace.
1: Yeah.
3: Spikes and everything.
1: I really like that.
3: Terrible.
4: Did something happen to you, Ryan, that caused it? Because we all know a guy who used to do nights here and now went to Ryan's old station.
1: Yeah.
4: He was in a car accident when he was 16, and he's basically gotten him once a year ever since that.
1: That guy.
4: He's had everything. Yeah.
2: Talk about medical episodes. Yeah.
3: Was he hit by a John Deere when he was six?
4: Probably. That's how it started, probably. Yeah. But I mean, he's been knocked out multiple times while on the air.
5: I think he's had 14 heart attacks. Yeah. I mean, he's been through that guy. He's been through it.
4: He's the one who's actually been dead before.
1: Yeah.
2: But there's no moment when you say, oh, that's when I started getting kidney stones.
0: Yeah, no, nothing. And like speaking with the doctors and stuff, they have no idea. There's multiple things that could cause it. But you know what's interesting is where I grew up, there's like a 12-mile band where I think it's the water. That's what this doctor thinks. Conspiracy, man.
1: So he thinks that the water's gone sour where you guys live.
0: Yeah, he's like, there's a 12-mile radius where kids are getting them. You're not supposed to get them this young.
1: Yeah, that is crazy. Like,
3: you should get your Aaron Brockovich on, man.
1: Yeah.
2: Get your Aaron Brockovich on. No one's ever said that before in the history of the world.
4: I like it, though. That was good. I was thinking, you don't want to go down that rod.
2: Good reference.
6: Yeah,
2: you definitely should. Someone said here, I left work in an ambulance from a kidney stone. Mm-hmm. They thought I was having a heart attack.
6: Oh, no.
2: They removed a 9-millimeter stone from one side and a 13-millimeter stone from the other side.
1: I don't even know, you know.
2: That's too much.
6: You don't want to be wheeled out of here because of a kidney stone. That is so embarrassing. Listen,
2: okay.
6: That's the worst.
2: This is where my fear comes from, because we were on vacation with a group of people. This is like over 20 years ago. And like a tough guy who was there the first couple of days, you know, everything was fine. Like one day we were at dinner and we were getting up to leave. This man fell to his knees.
1: Yeah.
6: Oh, no.
2: Like, in the resort restaurant, was like, aah!
1: Well, that's why I think people
2: and it was
1: think,
2: kidney stone.
1: Yeah, that's why I think people could misinterpret it. That's like, wow, this guy just crumbled. You know, is he having a heart attack? No, just pain. And Dave had one of these. I know he had one.
2: I feel like I did.
1: I know you had one.
3: Well, it makes sense, because like, once it gets through there, Ryan said you don't feel it.
1: Yeah, so you just got lucky.
3: If you had that pain.
6: But it wasn't pain to drop you to your knees.
1: No.
6: Pain.
2: Oh, it was bad.
6: It was bad, right?
2: I was holding my side in pain. Like, yeah, oh, like God, he was holding.
1: Like, I'm like,
2: it was in here.
6: How did you do
2: it?
6: A show like that?
1: You just got to do it. You know, what do you want to do? We're trying to pay the bill. Trying to keep the lights on.
2: I'm holding myself. It's just, you got to go.
1: Trying to keep the lights
2: on. He's got fingers in his ass. It's just, you got to, you fractured
3: the leg. Don't bring me into this.
6: Yeah.
3: Leave my ass out of this.
2: Freddie got fingered. Jeff is with us here. Hi, Jeff.
7: How you doing?
2: Doing all right. You wanted to speak about kidney stones.
7: Yeah. Had one misdiagnosed. They gave me a colonoscopy. Figured out that it was not a colitis. Went in for the kidney stone with a basket retrieval, which is the claw that goes in. Removed it. In recovery, I couldn't urinate, so they did the ultrasound, said, oh, yeah, you need a catheter right now.
1: So
7: two attractive nurses, young, come in. And start putting the catheter in and tell me that I need to stop making muscles because it's going to cause a problem while they're putting the catheter in.
2: Stop what,
7: while
2: sorry?
7: They're putting the catheter in.
2: You have to stop. What do you have to stop?
7: I had to stop, like, I was stressed because
6: like
7: the catheter was going
2: so
7: in.
2: Like, oh, you got to relax your dick muscles.
7: Yeah. Yeah, relax the muscles because you're the catheter. Yeah. And I said, ladies, you're putting a catheter in without any drugs in me here.
1: Oh, yeah.
2: Relax your damn dick muscles.

0: Easier said than done.
1: Yeah,
0: it's not
2: good. Yeah, and the clots, that's the other problem. When you're done, the clots, you can't urinate.
1: Get out of here.
2: Yeah.
1: Get out of here. Never call back.
0: Yep. Hate hearing about
1: that. Clots. Jesus, God.
3: This is making everyone feel better this morning. No,
1: what are you doing here?
4: Dick clots?
1: I'm squirming.
3: I know. I can see you over there squirming away.
4: It's terrible. That's probably what happened.
0: Call in. What's going on with you right now?
3: You know, yeah.
4: What's wrong with
3: your medical problems?
0: Call in. Who's got stuff?
3: Who has kidney stones? Tell us all about your kidney stones.
0: You got any anal fissures?
4: Any more dick clots? Jason, so you pretty much had the same thing. Remember when they were scoping you and they were like, just pee on us?
1: Yeah.
4: You had to just relax, right? You have to relax.
5: Yeah, but it's so hard to relax.
4: No, I know. I get it.
5: Two men are holding you down and shoving a scope in your penis. It's really hard to relax.
0: I bet.
5: After he like looked me in the eyes and shot numbing gel down it.
4: Mm.
5: Like, hi.
0: Yeah.
5: How are you?
4: Looked you in the eyes.
1: How's this?
0: Did you feel that? Did you feel anything?
5: Relax.
0: My God.
4: Wow. Yeah. No, thanks. Chris is with us in Boston. Hi, Chris.
6: Hey, how's it going?
4: Doing okay, man. What's your comment?
6: So, I passed an 8mm kidney stone at the trough at Fenway Park back in the early 90s.
4: Fenway Park, you passed an 8mm, you shot it.
0: Did it make a noise? Did it make a noise?
6: Oh, yeah, it went.
4: It did! See?
0: Yeah. The trough, yeah. Oh. That's like a ring and a bell.
4: Dude, were you screaming, Chris? What happened?
6: Oh, yeah. So I went to Fenway Park with my father to see the Sox. This is back when Noma was still there.
1: Noma!
6: And, yeah. So we, I'm standing there at the trough, and I don't know if you were there back in the 90s, but we had that big metal trough that was an oval with a partition across the middle.
1: Oh,
6: yeah. Used to spray on top of ice. And everybody kind of just stood around it to pee.
4: Yeah, the weirdest time.
6: So, right. So I'm standing at the trough, and I've got my Fenway Frank in one hand and my personal Frank in the other.
4: Oh, my God. Yeah. Double Franks.
6: Double Franking it. And I'm just trying to take a leak, and nothing's coming out. And I'm just in pain. I'm like, oh, my God, it hurts. Oh, my God, it hurts. And then you just hear a ping and a stream of blood. And I was like, it burns.
0: Dad, help! I mean, Dad.
4: I know.
0: You're there with your dad. You're calling out to your dad.
4: Daddy!
0: You know? Like, I mean, oh, I get
6: it.
4: What do I do? Someone hold my Frank! The other one!
6: Oh,
4: no.
6: People were just bailing out of the restroom.
0: Oh, yeah, I get it.
4: Like Jason had to leave. Chris, horrible story, man.
0: He's refilling his water. He did.
3: Yeah,
0: I guarantee
3: right
0: that's what he's doing.
3: Yeah.
0: He was out. He had to refill it. I knew it.
3: drink your water.
5: I had to.
4: Yeah, I know you did.
5: I am not getting that.
4: Nope. Someone said, I had a 5mm kidney stone get stuck halfway out the shaft because I ran out of pee. I had to wait about 2 hours to pee again, finally. Pissed it out. It's halfway out. Can you just pull it out?
0: Pull it out? No, I mean, I think he was like halfway
4: in the shaft. Not out of his head.
0: Dave can just reach into his and pull things out of him. That's incredible.
4: I thought he meant his dickhead.
5: I'm surprised his aren't like 6 inches long.
0: Oh, yeah, true.
4: Archie's with us here. Hello, Archie. How are you?
7: I'm doing great. How's it going, guys?
4: Good. We're doing What's Wrong With You?
7: So it wasn't me, but my brother-in-law had so many kidney stones, he had to have a procedure where they had to scrape all the scar tissue out of his urethra.
0: That sounds fun.
4: I'm just loving this because every call makes Jason collapse to his knees.
3: Well, terrible.
0: It's more things he just hasn't even thought of.
4: Yeah, true.
0: You know?
4: Scraping.
0: All
4: dick scars.
0: Mm-hmm.
4: How did that go for him?
7: He was bedridden for about a month.
4: And
7: he was out of work for quite a while.
4: Bedridden?
7: Yeah.
4: Oh, my God. Dick scraping can lead to bedridden.
0: Well, I mean, it's a lot of scraping.
4: We're making men squirm this morning.
0: No, I don't like it.
4: That's what we do. Ethan, how are you?
8: Good.
4: You passed out from it.
8: Yeah, so I was driving into work. I worked at a drugstore at the time. I'm driving in, and this wave of pain hits me. Then I walk into the store. I get into the back room to go clock in, and I blacked out. When I came to, there were four paramedics and basically the entire staff of the store just standing around me.
4: Oh, no.
0: Yeah, that's not good.
4: That is bad.
0: I mean, I didn't think it'd just make you pass out, but well, I guess, like, you can't,
4: that's how that
0: some
4: guy
0: people
4: dropped to his knees, right?
0: Yeah.
4: He could have, the pain was so that's unbelievable. It. Sometimes the pain is so much your body shuts down.
0: Yeah,
4: you're not kidney stone, like anything, right?
0: Yeah,
4: anything. Horrible thing, your body's like, nope.
0: He says, we can't
4: turn it off.
0: Yeah, we can't be awake for this.
4: I'd rather you turn it off.
0: Oh, yeah, me too.
4: As long as I don't fall and crack my head open.
0: Right, which, you know,
4: can happen too.
0: Mm-hmm.
4: And Chris is here with his stones. Hey, Chris.
9: Hey, what's going on? So there's never a good time to get a kidney stone, but we are down in the Everglades, like 40 miles south into it, and I got mine there.
0: No.
9: And I was just rolling around on the ground. It was the worst pain of my life, and it was freaking terrible, man.
0: Yeah, just feed meat to the alligators down there.
4: So what do you do?
9: I rolled around on the ground for a couple hours, fell asleep. And then, like, the next morning I woke up, I thought it was fine, and then it just came back. And then I had to take a 40-mile boat ride back to the ramp and drive another 2 hours back home. And then I waited a couple days, because I'm stupid.
4: Yeah, you are.
9: And then, they went and they had to go in with the laser and blast it out, and then everything's fine.
0: Yeah, that's it.
4: Laser. Dick lasers now.
0: We've come a long way.
4: We definitely have.
0: We used to not have dick lasers, so.
4: You're right.
3: Women get them too, but just not as much as men. I think it's more common in men.
0: Really?
3: But women do get them. They're just not calling in.
4: Yeah,
3: they're not sharing their
4: drama with us.
5: Because it's nothing for them. They just handle it.
3: Yeah.
0: Yeah.
5: Don't complain about it.
4: Because we're pussies.
5: Yeah.
0: Yeah, a little bit.
5: Yeah. They're like, oh, a little 3 centimeter stone.
0: Yeah, big exactly. Whoop. Oh, yeah.
3: I don't know.
4: I'm not sure.
5: I am. So much tougher than us.
4: Yeah. Oh, I know that for sure. Absolutely. I agree with that. But
3: sure, it's pretty painful.
4: I'm sure it's painful for them.
3: Yeah.
4: Too. You know, because I believe one time we talked about this, a woman said she'd rather give birth again than have a kidney stone.
3: See, that's pretty bad.
4: So that tells you something.
0: Yeah. Yeah,
4: but a kidney stone's like this, and a baby's like this.
0: I know.
3: But there's some sweet drugs for some babies.
0: Yeah. I guess the whole thing is it's all about the size versus the stretchiness of the hole that it's coming out of. One's designed for it.
4: Someone said supposedly
0: one's not.
4: Crystal Light Lemonade can help prevent kidney stones. Mm. Oh, thanks, Crystal Light Lemonade, for texting us.
3: No.
4: Someone from Crystal Light headquarters.
3: Sugar and water. That's all it is.
4: Yeah.
3: Sugar and water.
4: Crystal Light's the sweetener one, though, I think, right? It's like the healthier one. But still,
3: you
4: shouldn't have that much artificial sweetener, right?
3: No, it's just drink water.
4: Yeah, drink water.
0: I believe in Crystal Light because I just want to pee.
4: Oh, my God. That was you hit me with a rare jingle.
3: Wow,
5: what'd you say?
3: Shock.
5: Yeah.
4: They say what? Yeah.
5: Yeah.
4: What?
5: That Crystal Light can help.
4: Oh, Jesus, I didn't know what you're talking about.
0: No, it's
4: about.
0: Real. He looked it up. He fact-checked.
3: Why, though? What's the reason?
5: The citrate.
4: So the citrate in the Crystal Light lemonade can help.
5: Yeah, but you should probably be getting it from lemon, limes, oranges, and melons. And
3: just do some lemon
5: also
3: water.
5: In Crystal Light.
0: Oh. I don't have a lot of lemons on hand.
4: You don't?
0: Or limes. Or oranges. Or
4: my house, citrus. My wife buys all sorts of citrus. She drinks all sorts of lemon water and stuff.
3: I'm going to watch your teeth with that.
4: Oh, get
3: all wear out the enamel.
4: Everyone. Listen, everything's going to screw you up.
3: I just heard that from like my mom in the dental field. Everything. You can't do anything right.
0: Oh, no.
4: No, you can't.
3: I know.
4: You try to have sugar-free stuff, all that other stuff, and that's killing you.
0: Oh, you don't want kidney stones, huh? I bet you hate your teeth. You don't need those, do you? Dave? What have you read?
3: What now?
0: Hold on. He's seeing something on text.
5: You want me to?
0: Look at it.
4: Second one down. How is that possible? What?
0: What is it?
5: Really? Oh, no.
4: Really?
5: Well,
4: oh, no.
5: I guess what's wrong with you? They win.
4: My husband died from his kidney stones.
0: Oh, Jesus.
4: I believe in crystal light because I believe in me.
10: Oh, boy. Yeah, next topic.
3: That took the comedy out of it,
10: yeah,
3: huh?
10: Yeah, huh?
4: Jesus, yes.
0: Oh, boy.
4: Look out.
0: No, no.
4: Oh, no.
10: Hey, Ryan, it's not a big deal. It's just ha-ha funny.
3: It's rare.
10: Ha-ha's.
4: Rare. But it can be fatal.
3: You have to treat them. If you leave them untreated.
4: Well, God, I hope I pissed mine out then.
0: Well, you did, for sure. You did. That fire hose.
4: I believe in crystal light.
5: We need, you can't just send that.
4: I know.
3: Well, you have
5: we
3: to.
5: Need more.
4: Sorry yeah, for your probably, loss.
0: I don't want to know.
5: Like, did he?
0: I don't
5: like,
0: want it all.
3: That
0: I don't,
3: probably didn't treat it, right?
5: Right.
3: And you know, and then
5: who
3: got
5: knows what else was going on in his life, right?
3: Right.
0: Yes. I mean, you could have been.
5: He had some other stuff.
3: You have to treat. You have. That's why you go to the doctor. See, we're helping people today. You're going to the doctor.
4: Always helping.
3: Don't die from kidney stones.
4: Do not die. That's all right, terrible. We do have a lady here. Sarah's with us. Hi, Sarah.
11: Hi, how are you?
4: Good. You wanted to chime in on this topic.
11: Yeah, I figured there's no women calling in, so I'll be the brave one that called in.
4: Nice.
11: Yeah, so I definitely had the laser. They go up there, and basically they have to break them up, and either you pass them or they pull them out, and in my case, they pulled them out. Ooh. And then you get a stent that's placed like in your body. So that way, if there are any more that come through, they just kind of pass through the stent.
0: Yeah.
11: It is quite painful.
0: Oh, it sounds
3: like it would be painful.
4: I'm terrible. So you have like a stone stent. They just shoot right out of you.
11: Yes. And well, they take the stent out after a certain amount of weeks. Thankfully, knock on wood, I've never had them again, but it was like in my early 20s.
3: Wow.
0: It's crazy because it's like the movie Armageddon. They go inside, they get to the stone,
3: okay.
0: They try to drill through the stone and cut it in half and blow it up. They blow it up into a couple parts.
3: Armageddon.
0: It spreads and misses the earth.
4: Don't want to miss
0: exactly.
4: A thing.
0: Yes, Dave.
4: Don't want to close my eyes.
0: Ow.
4: Don't want to fall asleep because my
3: kidney stones.
4: I don't want to pass a thing.
0: It is. It's like a little asteroid. It's a little asteroid in there.
4: Yep.
0: They got to go in and blow it. Said,
4: he's never missed. He's never missed.
0: Ah, goodness gracious.
4: It's Harry!
0: Yeah, we haven't.
4: He's never let us down!
0: We haven't received any more info on the death yet, but. No, I mean, that's fine. I don't. It's terrible stuff, but.
5: That's right. Mm-hmm. Say context, please.
3: Yeah, more information.
4: Jason needs it more than anything else.
5: Well, Ryan needs it more than anything else.
0: Yeah, true. Ryan,
5: these guys have one every
0: bullets.
5: Summer.
0: He's sweating bullets.
5: Summer of stones.
4: Summer stones.
5: Give the guy some peace about it.
0: Oh, man.
5: Oh, you get a stone every summer? My husband died.
3: Okay. I know.
4: Oh, my God.
0: I know.
4: Ah, goodness.
0: Anyway, wish you all the best, Ryan, through the summer months.
4: I'm going to convince myself today I have them.
0: Yeah,
4: now.
0: I'm sure you will.
4: No. I'm sure you
0: what
4: will.
0: What is that I'm feeling? What's
4: I
0: that I'm feeling?
4: Feel my back right now.
0: No.
4: The back.
0: Water.
4: Crystal light. I mean... Ryan, try some crystal light. I've got some every summer.
0: I have some. I bought some so long ago and have not touched it. Yeah. Yeah. And it was like one of the non-sugar drinks.
4: About the guy that started this all off, the guy who goes by Speed Bump because he was run over by the tractor.
0: Oh, yeah.
4: He said, my procedure went great. You guys are awesome.
0: There you go.
4: He's great. He's doing well.
0: There we go.
4: There we are. Woo!
0: Whew.
4: And let's hope no one listening gets kidney stones.
0: It's probably been enough of Dave and Chuck the Freaks. Hey, what's wrong with you?
3: Yeah.
4: Yeah, I think we're good. So coming up, we're going to get to our first check of the news here. That's what we'll do.
0: Sure.
4: Is there now a worldwide effort to contain the hantavirus? What did they find in a teacher's backpack in a Florida classroom? And how did a couple's lunch take an incredible and rare turn? Let's get to that.
12: Sir, news from the underground.
4: I'm Dave Hunter. Time now for a check of the news. Well, people are freaking out. It's so crazy how fast this story has progressed.
3: Yes.
4: I believe we just started talking about it like on Monday, where the guy, the
3: The guy was crying on the camera.
4: The dramatic guy was crying on camera. He was trapped in his room and how bad it was. To like, oh my God, how crazy. What a horrible cruise. To now, deadly worldwide virus.
0: Yep. Well, you know, we let everybody go home.
4: But they didn't know that's what they had then.
0: You know.
4: A lot of these people went home before they even knew what this was. What's that?
0: Missiles.
4: Oh my God.
13: Boom!
4: Oh,
13: there goes the cruise ship. That's what you have to do. No, it sucks. Life sucks.
4: People. Kill innocent people.
13: Life sucks. Don't go on a cruise. What are you doing?
4: Yeah, most of these people got off the ship 2 weeks ago.
3: Why are we hearing about this virus more? Because with, what's his face?
4: Gene Kelly?
3: Yeah.
4: No, Gene.
0: Gene Kelly?
3: Hackman, Hackman.
13: Gene Kelly.
3: We're so terrible at this. This is awful.
4: In the rain.
3: Gene Hackman's wife.
4: Singing in the rain.
3: She died from it. Gene that was Hackman, the first yes. we heard of
0: he,
3: it.
0: So he didn't ever get it. He just died as a result of no one taking care
3: exactly.
0: of him.
4: Yes. Okay. She died from the hantavirus.
3: Right. And so we heard of, that was our first, like, oh, what's that? Oh, it's really rare. And now, this.
0: What's and crazy now this is...
4: You're right, Lisa, exactly.
14: You never think it's going to be you. And then it's you, and now it's this.
13: Margarita Jones.
0: What's nuts is, like, I watch all these different, like, car, find a car, fix a car up style videos, and the guy's always, like, joking around. He's always joking around because they're always full of, like, the mice move in, right?
3: Oh,
0: like,
3: right, that is. Right.
0: And even now, I've got my buddy's got a car that is just full of stuff. And we even like, oh, yeah, not tomorrow. It was jokes. And it's not jokes anymore. This one's weird, though, because it's like a human to human one, right?
4: Yes.
0: That's why we're effed.
4: Rare.
0: Yeah.
4: Officials are tracking 30 people who disembarked from the cruise ship 2 weeks ago, including 7 Americans who returned to 5 different states. The CDC says the risk to the American public is extremely low. Mm-hmm. Here's the story from ABC News.
15: Tonight, the race to stop a deadly hantavirus outbreak on this cruise ship, now stretching across 4 continents, including here in the U.S. The World Health Organization is urging calm.
16: This is not coronavirus. This is a very different virus. This is not the start of a COVID pandemic. This is an outbreak that we see on a ship. There's a confined area.
15: That ship with 18 Americans on board expected to dock in Spain's Canary Islands on Sunday. Sick passengers evacuated from the ship are now being treated in the Netherlands, South Africa, and Germany. A KLM flight attendant is also being tested after coming into contact with a sick passenger from the ship who was removed from the plane on her way home and died the next day. Ruhi Chenet was on the ship with the woman and on that flight. Her husband was the first passenger to die.
17: Everyone was trying to support her socially, giving her hugs, talking to her at every meal. And that's when it got really dangerous.
0: Yep.
17: I saw her health deteriorating.
15: Tonight, Dr. Ashish Jha, who coordinated the White House response to the COVID pandemic, is most concerned about the people on the ship.
18: This is obviously a deadly virus, 30-40% mortality rate. It can take a while for symptoms to show up. So we have to be really focused on making sure that if anybody starts developing symptoms, that they get care immediately.
19: The journey over was a bit rocky.
15: The cruise left from Argentina.
19: I'm spending the next 35 days crossing the Atlantic, visiting some of the most remote islands in the world.
15: Passengers like Jake Rosemarin documenting their tour of remote islands and wildlife. But tonight, teams are tracking 30 people who got off the boat 2 weeks ago on St. Helena from a dozen countries, including 7 Americans who returned to Arizona, Georgia, California, Virginia, and Texas.
0: It's just out of a movie.
18: I very much understand why people are having PTSD from the COVID days. But what I remind people is this is not a novel virus, and it spreads far less efficiently. So the chances that somehow this will become this big global outbreak infecting lots and lots of people is extraordinarily low.
0: I don't believe anyone anymore.
20: When the ship arrives in the Canary Islands, passengers and crew will be screened on board before they can go home. And David asked for those 7 Americans who returned to the U.S. None have symptoms, but they are being closely monitored. David.
4: Lock them down. Yeah. Lock them down.
21: This is Ghost Rider 525 pulling out. I see a cruise ship in the distance there.
4: 10-4, Ghost Rider. What's your 20?
21: 20 is 35 seconds. Let me know if I am go for launch.
4: You are clear for launch.
21: Roger that. We got weapons hot. Weapons hot and lock. Target is destroyed.
4: There we go.
13: That's it.
4: That's the antivirus, and that's the end of that scare.
13: Yeah, you don't want President Chuck. I'd be like, what are we dealing with?
3: What a vacation. You get hauled out of there.
4: Oh, my God. Suits. In my friggin'...
3: All wrapped up and...
0: And my spokesperson is this guy?
4: He's not the spokesperson.
13: He is.
4: He's just been vlogging.
13: Yes. You're not going to believe what's going on. I'm like, come on, dude. This is not what I want to be remembered at. Like, get me a video.
4: 35 days on the Atlantic turns into the worst time of your life.
3: I feel like they don't know enough about it, the virus. It seems.
0: Well, we didn't know enough to not have 12 different people just get off on a remote island.
4: A cruise ship doctor.
3: Yeah.
0: You're right.
4: We were relying on him.
0: And that cruise ship, it's a small one. I don't even know what's going on.
4: You think good doctors go on cruise ships?
0: No.
4: No. How about I stay here and build a practice and make a quadrillion? Or I'll go work on a cruise ship.
0: Right. Yeah. Yeah. No, it's a man from Guatemala who claims he's a doctor in his home country.
4: And he's the guy that's been in charge.
3: And treatments are limited with this, so.
0: Right. I think they put you in a suit and they put you in a room and then they roll the dice and hope you live. I think that's what they do. You have 35% chance that it ain't going well.
4: All right, in other news. So off to the Bahamas, where amazingly no more news about the Michigan woman who went missing there after falling off a boat with her husband. And her daughter says that guy has not contacted her once. Here's the update from CBS News.
1: The search for Michigan mother Lynette Hooker is heading to a fifth week as Coast Guard investigators seek to question the owners of this sailboat moored near the Hooker's vessel when she went missing. Officials believe they may have information relevant to the investigation. Lynette's husband, Brian Hooker, told Bahamian police she fell out of their dinghy and was swept out to sea the evening of April 4th. Darlene Hamlin is Lynette's mother.
2: I wish it were over. Not having answers is extremely stressful.
1: We spoke to Brian Hooker after Bahamian police questioned and released him from custody. He has denied any wrongdoing and has not been charged with a crime.
22: You want to keep looking for Lynette?
23: I'm going to need somebody with more authority to tell me to stop.
1: But just hours later, he was back in the U.S., he said, to see his ailing mother.
2: I haven't heard from him.
22: Is it odd to you that he hasn't contacted you at all?
2: That he's innocent, yeah.
22: What was it like to sail together?
23: Fantastic. We're more like co-captains.
1: Hooker declined to talk about what happened that night, but Hamlin says the two had a rocky relationship and claims in March her daughter tried to leave.
2: She says, I can't take any more, Mom. Hmm. Get on a plane and come home. She says, I want my stuff. And I said, I want you. She bought a ticket, but she never came.
1: Coast Guard investigators have ramped up their investigation this week. We know they're actively conducting interviews, and we've also learned that they're looking beyond the original dinghy route that Brian had initially shared with them.
0: Yeah, I mean...
3: Mm-hmm. It's odd that he hasn't contacted.
4: Sure is.
3: Mm-hmm.
4: I'd be speaking to the family all the time.
0: It's like when OJ was still trying to find the killer, you know?
3: Yeah. Oh, yeah,
0: it's like he was, all I'm going to do is try, and then it was like right to the golf course. Right to the golf course.
4: Been a long time. Still nobody.
0: No, I mean, it's, you know, in a weird way, it's like a perfect scenario if you did want to get away with something.
3: Yeah.
0: And like, here's my advice to anyone going through a rocky road. Let's not travel on the oceans.
3: Yeah, when you're fighting all the time.
0: You know?
3: You want to leave them. You don't go on the
4: Maybe it didn't water. Get rocky until you were already there.
0: Well, now I'm wondering if what they think is that the people in the sailboat might have heard some stuff going down. You know, because there's no guarantees that it was like, oh, exactly how it went down. It could have been something happened on a boat. And then you're like, all right, time to go for a ride and get rid of something.
4: Teacher in Southwest Florida in some big trouble today because of what was found in his backpack. Nothing too crazy, just some coke and fentanyl.
0: Oh, what?
4: Here's the story on this from Gulf Coast News.
6: An immediate termination process. That is the course of action the Collier County Public School District started after learning a Laley High School teacher was caught with drugs in the classroom.
7: You know, when you're around children like that, you're supposed to be the role model.
6: Collier County Sheriff's Office arrested Christopher Tokunin after they say he was found with fentanyl and cocaine inside his backpack in a classroom at Laley High School. Deputies say the school administrators took immediate action after being tipped off about suspected drug use in the classroom. The sheriff's office says he was alone in the classroom with no students present at the time.
8: The kids are the be-all and end-all. Anytime you have problems with kids, everything has to stop immediately and brought into line.
6: A message was sent out to Laley parents prior to dismissal, reading in part, any act that compromises the safety and well-being of students and staff or trust of our community is taken seriously and addressed with immediate action. Gulf Coast News has spoken with Tokunin a few times in the past when he was a football coach at Palmetto Ridge High School.
9: We're both phenomenal football players.
7: Whatever good he's done is probably going to be diminished by what happened, you know, which is sad. He could have been a good coach, could be a good teacher.
6: Detectives later searched his classroom and car but did not find any more drugs. Tonight, the investigation is ongoing.
8: People want to talk about the problems forever. I want to talk about the problem for 5 minutes, and I want to talk about the solutions ad nauseum.
6: Tokunin is being charged with possession of fentanyl and cocaine, as well as possession of narcotic paraphernalia. In Collier County, Kyle Schmidt, Gulf Coast News.
0: Must have been losing.
4: Yeah, I mean, one look at that guy. Well, he's on drugs.
3: Yeah.
0: Well, what's crazy is, like, look at him there and then look at him back when he was coaching football. I feel like it's, like, almost two different dudes.
3: Yeah.
0: You know? It's like, you could kind of tell someone's going through some stuff.
4: Yeah. You know, not great.
0: No, it's not. I mean, they
4: discovered it.
0: How did they find it? How did they find it?
4: It must have been tipped off somehow.
0: Yeah, it must have.
4: Now, Chuck, you've always wanted to be a storm chaser, but there is danger that comes along with that, of course.
0: Yeah, they'll suck you right up and kill you.
4: A storm chaser's car was struck by lightning.
0: Oh.
4: As he was driving, led to this reaction here. There's Chuck. Here's the story.
0: It's pretty awesome.
4: Take a listen.
24: Oh, my God.
25: Direct hit. Storm chaser Aaron Rigsby just got blasted by a bolt of lightning in his car. His Toyota RAV4 is completely fried. Pulling off the road near Tylertown, Mississippi, he radios to another storm chaser for help.
24: My car shut off, guys. I got hit by lightning.
25: Grabbing his gear from the back seat, Aaron's out of there. He's still got a storm to chase.
26: So you actually felt the lightning hit your car?
24: Absolutely. It was just a really bright flash followed by the loudest thunder pop that I've ever heard in my entire life. And immediately following, my ears started to ring and I felt kind of like a warm sensation on the right side of my body.
26: So your car is completely totaled?
24: I would be shocked if it's not a total loss. Oh my God.
0: You hope so. You do. But let's check for that RAV4. That's not the vehicle I would be chasing much.
4: $700.
0: Thank you.
4: Cover that RAV4.
0: Actually, it's not the worst idea. To me, you do want, you don't want something too nice. Because a lot of times these guys are just inhale and it's just.
3: Oh, yeah. RAV4 can handle it.
0: Yeah. You just let it.
4: Right. You don't want any, if it gets destroyed, you're like, oh, well.
3: Yeah.
0: Exactly. Yeah.
4: I know it's my sweet patch collection, but other than that,
0: oh my God, Dave,
4: I should be okay. Everything should,
0: yeah,
4: should work out. All right, we've seen something like this before. You don't pay for stuff, stuff happens. A Ring doorbell camera in Roseville, Michigan, recorded a man dumping leaves all over a woman's property.
0: Oh,
4: the man is a contractor who had just cleaned up those leaves recently. The contractor even texted her saying, every time I get some debris, guess what? I'm dumping it on your yard.
0: Oh, wow.
4: Apparently, this dispute is over money. Here's the story from WDIV.
27: Had the bag in his hand. He had poured them down.
5: and now he's kicking up.
10: And he's walking all over.
5: Yeah.
10: Tracy Anderson showed us her Ring doorbell video that shows a contractor making a mess of her lawn.
5: I thought he was joking, and he actually was not joking, and he arrived back in about 5 minutes, and he poured every last bag of leaves back out on the lawn.
10: The Roseville woman says in early April, a lawn care company removed the leaves on her property. In November, that company had quoted her a spring cleanup at $125. But Tracy says after the job was done, the quote jumped to $210.
5: When I wouldn't agree to pay him the $210, he said, well, we can handle this and settle this right now.
10: Well, this guy is spreading leaves all over Tracy's lawn. She's actually at home, inside.
26: Are you scared at any point of that this could escalate?
5: It could. I was just like, I didn't go outside. I was inside, and I'm like, because I didn't know what else he may do because I didn't want to pay him $210.
10: We found the lawn care company on Facebook, which was linked to the number Tracy was in contact with. The account is active, posting completed jobs across Metro Detroit. When we called that number, the person who picked up denied having a lawn care company.
5: I'm angry for myself, but also for other individuals.
0: Yeah.
5: How many people have you done this to, and how many people are you doing this to?
4: Hi, is this Jim's lawn care?
0: I don't know.
4: It's
0: yet.
4: Dave from the TV station just following up on
0: No, it's not. This is not.
4: Oh, because that's the number on the Instagram.
0: Well, that's weird. I'll have to look into Instagram. What's that?
4: Your name is not Jim?
0: No, it's James.
4: Oh, and this could be Jim too then.
0: Nope.
4: Do you do lawn work?
0: Nope. I don't.
4: Sorry, I don't. Never heard of lawn care company.
0: Yeah, lawn care. What's that?
4: I don't know what you're talking about.
0: I don't know.
3: So maybe there were more leaves than she had said.
0: But the thing is, like anything, you know, you have a lawn care company come out. They come to your place.
3: Yeah.
0: They look around and they give you a quote. You can't get the quote that wrong to me. And in fact, what you do is if you feel like, okay, I've just done $125 worth of work, you stop and then you go and you say, listen, I just did $125 worth of work. I'm sorry. I can't. I'm not going to keep going because so you know.
3: I think it's okay that they just dumped the leaves back. I mean, we're okay. You're not paying and here's your leaves.
0: Yeah, I feel like leaves, right? He's going to pick stuff up on different places and bringing them back and just dumping them on her lawn.
4: I don't know. But if it's the same amount.
3: Yeah. And then we're even, and then you just start over.
4: And you
3: call someone else and get someone else to do it. Or you call the news.
0: You gotta give a quote that's on the money, though, right? Like,
4: I will agree with what Lisa said, though. Sometimes, you know, you think, okay, it's just going to take me an hour. 3.5 hours later, you're still there. You're like, hey, listen, this was way longer than I expected. There's got to be a little take, right?
3: Depending if they didn't come out and they just did it over the phone. I don't know how
0: I don't know how that whole
3: went. Like, if she just said, I have this amount, and then it was more.
0: Yeah.
4: But if you don't pay your bill.
3: Yeah.
4: And has to be just move on.
3: I'd
0: find a way to get my money back.
3: She didn't pay.
4: She didn't pay. There was no money.
0: No, I mean, I'd find a way to get
4: your money for the work. Are you saying?
0: Listen, parts, machines go missing.
3: Okay.
0: Tires
3: it's a good thing you don't have a lawn business.
4: Yeah. Hey, is this Chuck's lawn care?
0: I don't.
4: Chuck's lawn care?
3: Chuck's lawn care. I'm waiting not for calling
4: you
3: for 3 weeks.
4: You 3 weeks you're supposed to be out here.
0: It's not long enough yet.
4: It's up to my knees.
0: The truth is, it's not long enough yet.
4: You said you'd be here every week, Chuck's lawn care.
0: You know what? Last time I was out there, it didn't look healthy, and I wanted to make sure it really got healthy for
4: you. You got a great Instagram.
0: All right, see you later. Gotta go.
4: Chuck's lawn care, don't hang up.
0: Gotta go. Dumbass. Hired me.
4: Lazy baby lawn care.
0: If someone started dumping stuff all over my lawn, because of something, whatever. I mean, I'll be honest. I'm just going to pay the guy anyway. But, we got to stop it somehow. And it takes two to tango.
4: Now a story of a car wash hero. A lady in the Chicago area, pregnant, collapsed while cleaning her car. Probably could have died if it wasn't for this car wash hero. Here's the story from Fox 32.
11: Skylar Smith was working at the Gas and Wash on Harlem Avenue when he found Stacey Duransky unconscious near her car on Christmas Eve.
12: I was getting that side ready for the car seat, and I was trying to get my trunk cleared out for Christmas presents for my son. And that was it.
14: I just seen somebody unconscious, did my job, and I didn't know none of this until, 4 months later. That's when I found out everything.
11: Stacy had suffered a brain aneurysm and could have died without immediate medical help. After giving birth to a healthy baby girl and recovering, she set out to find the unknown person who saved her life. She posted on Facebook, and months later, the two met in person.
12: It was incredible. All I wanted to do was meet him and give him a hug and say thank you and introduce him to my daughter. And I can't describe to you that day. It brought so much joy to my heart to finally have that meeting.
14: No money, no nothing can amount to saving two lives. And that, I just looked at it as a good deed. I just did my job. I didn't know it was going to be this big, you know. But I'm humble. I'm grateful. I'm glad. Like when I met Piper, oh my God, baby is so adorable.
11: The baby was born on Christmas Day, and there's more to celebrate. The village of Tinley Park will honor them at the next board meeting.
14: I'm still stuck in disbelief. Like, I didn't know it was going to be like this, but I'm grateful for it, for sure.
12: So, I get it, though, that, with all the sadness and tragedy that happens in the world, to have such a happy story come from tragedy, I get it.
15: Thankfully, we had such a great manager at Tinley Park's Gas and Wash that he basically saved her life. Right? Skylar is what represents the goodness world. We need more people like Skylar to look out for others. And if it wasn't for him, God only knows what would happen to that family.
4: Also the name of Chuck Shower, Gas and Wash.
13: Yeah.
0: Every morning.
4: No, lucky that guy was able to help out.
0: Yeah. What did he do, you think?
4: Help. He helped.
0: Yeah.
16: They called 911?
0: I think so.
16: CPR?
0: I don't know about
16: that. Does he know CPR?
0: I don't know.
4: It doesn't say what he did.
16: I don't know. I think that hero is going to be paid handsomely.
0: Oh.
4: What you mean?
0: You think it's coming?
16: I think they're going to...
0: Go?
16: They're going to have sex.
13: Oh! What? Are you kidding me?
3: That's a weird place to go.
0: Did you see
16: the husband?
0: I did. He doesn't look...
16: Husband stand no chance against Gas and Wash.
0: No, not even a bit.
13: You're ridiculous.
16: Saved her life.
13: Get that hose in me.
0: Yep, left in the dust.
4: How can I thank you?
0: Baby girl... Your kids are beautiful.
16: He stands no chance. It's a tale as old as time.
0: Yeah.
16: Gas and Wash. Handsome man
0: all
16: saves
0: takes.
16: You.
0: It's all it takes wife. Is a handsome gas and go guy.
4: And that's it.
0: And your someone whole else life is upended.
4: Oh, man. I hope he doesn't get in his lady.
0: Oh, yeah. Unless he wants him to be. He could. He could. So
4: everything is different.
16: It's going to happen. I'll follow up with him.
0: Yeah. Thank you.
4: Good to know. A couple got quite a surprise when they were out to lunch in Massachusetts. I think we've heard a story like this a couple times now. They found something in their food.
0: Okay.
4: A good find. Here's the story from CBS Boston.
17: Jeffrey Greenman and his wife Heather were out for lunch at a restaurant in Hingham enjoying some oysters. Well, one oyster in particular was a little different from the rest. When his wife took a bite, she found not one, but two pearls inside that oyster. Even the restaurant staff said they had never seen anything like it.
19: Restaurant staff over and said, just check this out, basically. Like, this is pretty cool. And they were shocked, and they got the kitchen staff involved, and they were like, I've been shucking oysters for 10 years and I've never seen a pearl. And it was kind of a neat moment. We were just telling everyone for weeks that we found two pearls in an oyster. No one had ever heard of such a thing.
17: Ended up telling us that the pearls were taken to Whitney Gordon's Jewelers in Hingham, and they turned the pearls into earrings for his wife. How about that for a memory?
4: Okay, this is gross. I know. Well, for those that don't like oysters,
0: mm-hmm. Okay,
4: you basically slurp them down.
3: Yeah, you do.
4: Sorry, that's how it goes. Mm-hmm. That's how it goes.
0: You feel two hard things in your mouth.
4: I guess I'm. You hope you catch them, right?
3: Yeah.
0: Oh, you because think a lot of people really would just
4: swallow slurp and be like, "Oh, what was that?"
3: Or are they chew much?
0: Yeah, I don't. Are they like stuck in there somehow? Like, or is it all just all the meat is loose? I don't know. I've never eaten one. I never will.
4: It's a lot of loose meat. I mean, because when they shuck it, they normally like cut it so that it can slide right
0: down your throat. Yeah.
16: Slurping and sliding sounds really good. Mm-hmm. I've only had the Rockefeller.
3: Yes.
4: Yeah, so they're cooked and that's different.
16: Just one time. But never went back for it.
4: Oh, no. I love Rockefeller.
16: I don't know. I don't know what it is.
4: It's fine. I get it. It's very divisive food.
3: The texture's still funky.
4: Yeah, it is. I have to have something on. I can't just have like... I need to put some, you know, horseradish and some stuff on there to really kick it up.
16: Slimy and sliding and slurping. It's
4: not for everyone. I know that.
16: Yeah.
0: Funky.
16: Because you chew, right?
0: To the left.
4: Funk.
16: You chew it up,
3: not you just swallow a bowl.
4: You pretty much just swallow it.
16: What? You don't chew it?
0: I don't think you chew
4: big,
0: it. I don't think
4: if
0: you
4: it's
0: chew
4: big,
0: it.
4: You might. Depends on the size, really.
16: That's news to me.
4: Yeah.
16: How's that enjoyable?
4: Because it's the flavor. You still get the flavor, baby.
16: People are just swallowing globs of it. Oh, no. I mean, it's popular, obviously.
3: I thought you
4: chew
3: them.
4: Well, you can chew them. The bigger you chew, the smaller ones, though, tend to just kind of.
16: I know, but what other food, if I was like, yeah, I'm just swallowing this whole, you'd be like, that's bizarre.
0: Ravioli, I do. You do?
16: I do corn on the cob, usually.
0: Ravioli. Oh, yeah, right I can swallow a whole ravioli, no problem.
4: Yep.
16: But you don't.
0: I do.
16: Oh, that's a wild way to eat it. I suggest chewing it.
0: A lot of people do.
4: Yeah, others don't. And then finally, speaking of things that Chuck could do, a black bear tried to break into a Gatlinburg cinnamon roll shop.
0: Oh, yeah. You understand why, though.
4: You totally get it.
1: Okay, check out this video here. It shows a bear trying to open the door at a restaurant in Gatlinburg. You don't have opposable thumbs, my friend. The cinnamon roll shop released this video on social media. He's really trying, though, saying, have proper bear etiquette, sir, and don't try to break into my store. That was what she posted. Right now, black bears are highly active across the country from this month until August.
4: The smell of a cinnamon roll shop.
3: Oh, it's like nothing else.
4: Is
3: right?
4: One of the greatest things in the world.
0: Yep.
4: How, as a bear...
0: He gave up too early, I feel like.
4: I'm busting in. There's glass right there. Take that chair, throw it through.
0: Yeah, I mean, I don't know if they know how to do all that, but I do understand. It'll be me in a bear suit, like picking up a table and throwing it. How did that bear pick up that table and throw it through the window?
4: They're evolving.
0: Well, I do feel like the Gatlinburg bears should know how to do more than some of the other bears.
4: Yeah. It's a tourist mecca.
0: Yeah.
4: You definitely should know.
0: But I bet he smelled that thing from miles away. Miles. Mm-hmm. What is that?
4: I had to just go to a cinnamon roll shop this week, actually.
0: No.
4: Because my kid wanted to try Cinnabon.
0: Yeah.
4: Has new butterbeer flavored cinnamon rolls.
0: Okay.
4: Hot garbage.
3: You tried it?
4: I just had one bite. It tastes like the fakest butterscotch. Like they've Cinnabon.
0: Yeah.
4: Stick to what you do. You
0: why?
4: Got it. No, you figured it out.
0: Harry Potter people. It up. Right? Is that what they're doing? They did some Harry Potter
4: must
0: crap?
4: Be, but then,
3: I mean, if your son wanted it, that's why they're doing it.
4: Yeah, I guess, right?
3: You know, get people in there.
0: Yeah.
4: It is disgusting.
0: Ooh, it's yellow?
4: Well, they have some sprinkle jizz on top of it.
0: I don't like this. I love they're just normal.
4: Normal is amazing. I was so upset that I first went out of my way to get this. Mm-hmm. It wasn't cheap. Yeah, and then it tasted like hot garbage. Hot, fake.
0: Oh, that's too bad.
4: Butterscotch garbage. Like the worst, most fakest taste.
0: Oh, God, but butterscotch. I'd be so excited that it might taste like butterscotch.
16: Are they butterscotch flakes? It's not like little gold things, is it?
0: I don't know
4: what they've put on top of it.
16: What is it?
4: Classic roll frosted with butterbeer infused frosting, but they don't say what they sprinkle it with.
16: I mean, but you're right. Like, why? You don't need anything. Do they have other varieties there? I've never considered getting anything other than a classic.
4: Me too.
0: I don't know if I've ever seen anything. I guess I haven't.
4: They have topped buns. So they have like Oreos on top or like pecans and stuff.
0: Just want to push that right to the limit, huh?
4: Yeah.
0: It's like, let's
4: make you as fat as possible.
0: Yes.
4: But yes, yeah, please. Don't waste your time.
3: Is that all you got? You didn't get the original cinnamon?
4: No, I just picked up literally one for him to try. Man.
0: It is honestly your whole...
4: Because I knew I'd eat whatever I bought.
0: Yeah, that's true.
3: That's probably smart.
0: I'm only interested in the Cinepacks.
4: I'm going to need a whole
3: all of them.
4: I'm going to need a pack and extra frosting.
16: How do you do that? You go and just get one.
4: Because I can't. I knew I'd eat it. I had to have such willpower. Like,
16: restraint.
0: Oh, man.
16: It's impossible.
4: No. Normally, I don't.
16: I'd have one of those milkshakes. I'd have a little bucket of Quick Bites.
4: Oh, and they had the Quick Bites right there. I'm like,
3: Quick Bites.
4: I can just pop them in my mouth.
16: You're welcome.
4: Oh, man. Give me a Quick Bite.
16: I'd be passed out in the mall. There's no chance.
4: We'll take a break. When we come back, celebrity dirt and sports news. Who's the latest star to join OnlyFans? Is Ryan Seacrest sick? And is blue dot fever the cause of tour cancellations? It's all coming up when we come back on Dave and Chuck the Freak.
2: Previously on Dave and Chuck the Freak.
4: How did being heavy screw you over? Angelo, you were working at a carnival ride called the Spider?
9: This woman got on the ride with three kids, and she was so huge. I was like, you know, you can't ride the ride. Well, she started arguing with me. And she took the seat, and she closed it up on my thumb, and she walked the ride. Her weapon just took the ride up in the air.
4: She launched the other half of the ride. It was like a seesaw. Like a teeter-totter.
9: And it took me all the way around, and it fractured my thumb. I couldn't work for 2 weeks.
4: He was stuck with his thumb in the ride.
3: You were in the air hanging on for your carny life?
9: Yeah.
4: Where was your carny backup to stop the
13: ride? I'm on the Spider! I've still got down the Spider! Shut down the Spider!
4: Spider, help! I told her she's too fat to get on!
9: And I tried to operate the ride and I had to use my left hand. People were just so disappointed because I couldn't run the ride.
3: Oh, I bet.
13: Oh, Angelo's not running the Spider! Where's Angelo?
4: The number one Spider operator we have, but as you know, he can only do it right-handed.
2: It's Dave and Chuck the Freak.
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2: Michelle, when did doing someone a favor end up burning you?
3: Cousin of mine. He's a vehicle of mine. Turns out him and his girlfriend had been living in this car.
2: Oh, that's one way to ruin it.
3: And they got pulled over. And when they popped the trunk, my cousin's side piece was living in the trunk.
4: No, what?
2: That's impressive.
3: Living in the trunk while his girlfriend...
2: Lived in the front seat.
3: His girlfriend was in the passenger seat.
4: That's so nuts. It's not like you're hiding a girl
5: in a trunk
4: in your shed, or you're hiding a girl in the basement. You're hiding a girl in the trunk.
2: There can't be anything back there. I'll go look.
4: Exactly.
2: Did you hear that?
4: Nothing. Something's wrong with you.
2: Yeah. It was a raccoon.
5: How desperate.
2: I got in a fight with it. Did you hear how loud that got for a second?
5: How desperate are you that your side piece trunk lady?
2: I'm just a trunk slut.
6: Yeah.
5: I never heard of a trunk slut.
4: It's like the lowest of the sluts.
1: It's Dave and Chuck the Freak. The home of Dave and Chuck the Freak. Boston's Rock 92.9. Driven by Town Fair Tire. Yeah.
2: Dave is...
4: Show together for a Friday. Yeah, it's Friday, bitches.
2: Oh, wow. That's our new song.
4: It's a new one.
6: it's great.
2: A new one.
4: Anyway, how you doing? It is Friday. It is the 8th day of May. And as we continue next, we've got some celebrity dirt and sports news to get to. Who's the latest star to join OnlyFans? Is Ryan Seacrest not doing well? And is Blue Dot Fever the cause of tour cancellations? And what the hell's Blue Dot Fever? That's all coming up. First, though, it's some serious sports news here. Over a dozen former NFL players have joined a lawsuit against Ohio State University, alleging that the campus doctor sexually abused them decades ago. Here's the latest on that from NBC News.
7: An independent investigation by the school confirmed Richard Strauss abused at least 177 male athletes and students over the course of two decades. Strauss died by suicide in 2005. Now, it's former wrestlers that have led much of the legal...

0: fight. You've probably heard about it. It's been widely covered. But now ex-football players like Al Washington are telling NBC News, look at this. I've been living with this a long time, and it's time to settle this once and for all. I love Ohio State, but I want Ohio State to take some accountability for what happened to us. The spokesperson for the university tells NBC it has sincerely and persistently tried to reconcile with survivors, including former football players. Also saying they've settled with at least 317 survivors for more than $61 million. Let me bring in Danny Savalos, who's following this for us now, as this appears to now expand to a degree here, because we know that it's former Ohio State wrestlers that have been fighting this now for 8 years in this particular class action to try to get some accountability here. When you bring in people like ex-NFL players, you know, prominent voices here, does that add weight in a way? What kind of an impact does that have?
1: Sure, any notoriety is going to help a case like this. And as we've seen, the university is apparently already settling with some of the plaintiffs. And you see some of those numbers you put up. This is not one of those class actions where every class plaintiff gets, you know, 80 cents or a coupon. When you have cases like this, when you have a collective group who have suffered, there you see there, five active lawsuits, 236 alleged survivors, you're going to see some real exposure here for the university. And then you see total settlement, $61 million. And that's just so far. So what that signals is that Ohio State is willing to come to the table, publicly so. And in addition, that means that as class actions often operate, more and more will likely be added to the class as time goes on.
2: Now, I haven't been following this.
3: I don't know if anyone has.
4: It's just the worst school.
2: Yeah. Okay. But was he doing exams that he shouldn't be doing? Was he?
4: I don't know. I honestly, I don't know.
2: And are they saying the school knew about this and didn't do anything? Like to pay out that amount of money, I don't know.
3: Well, what's tough is he died in 05?
4: Mm-hmm. Yeah.
3: Right? So then how? Like there can't be a trial. It's just like your word,
4: no.
3: Right?
5: There's no, so many people.
4: I mean, I think, yeah, the school obviously knew. Is this the whole
2: between
4: thing?
2: 78 and 98 is when this all allegedly happened.
4: There's a lot of stuff about who knew what was going on, and
3: this is so common.
5: It is. It was. Unfortunately.
3: Like, I mean, we had our own.
5: Yeah.
4: Yep.
3: Issue with this.
4: Yep.
2: Yeah. So many schools have.
4: Yeah, it's just unfortunately one of those things, like every once in a while a perv infiltrates and like gets into a position of power like that where they're going to be around a lot of like young men or women, and
2: a lot of it was pervs. Unnecessary genital exams.
4: Mm-hmm. Yeah.
2: That's what a lot of this was.
4: I just wonder too if it's like, okay, well, what was happening during it? You know what I mean?
2: What do you mean?
4: Well, like, I mean, it's like I'm holding on to stuff for way too long and, you know.
2: No holding required.
4: You know what I mean? Like when you go and get it done, it's like cough.
2: Yeah, it's speedy.
4: And it's like, you know.
2: There should be no dick lingering.
4: No.
2: Yeah, so a ton of people have come forward. Oh, my goodness.
5: Hmm?
2: Voyeurs were routinely present in the locker room, shower, and sauna areas, ranging from college age to about 60-year-old men. They would ogle the student athletes that were using the facilities, and some would masturbate.
5: What?
4: Okay, then.
5: Well, you really got to talk to your kids. Find out what's going on at universities. Jeez.
4: The place where you get watched.
3: So he would bring in, like, his buddies or
4: his friends? Buddies or something like that, yeah.
2: Strauss was counted among the voyeurs. He would shower with the athletes multiple times per day.
4: Stop it now. Okay,
2: multiple times per day.
4: Come on now. Hold on a second.
2: Or stare into the shower while seated on a stool. They also found peepholes in the bathroom stalls and shower stalls.
3: How does that happen? Like, you just know and it's like, whatever. Like, where's the doctor at? No, he's on a stool watching the kids shower again.
2: He also placed ads in student newspaper promising discounts of genital issues. Get your cheap dick check.
3: Well, if it's on
4: cheap, I guess if you here. Had stuff going on.
5: It's you on should the have cheap. Been charged and it's, terminated immediately.
4: Yeah, I know. Well, that's the whole
5: that's
4: thing,
5: the
4: right?
5: That's the problem.
4: That's why they're paying out all this money, because I think, like, people knew.
5: Why do you protect someone like that?
4: There are people
5: like
4: that are in pretty high-level positions now that knew.
2: Wow. 1,430 instances of fondling.
5: What?
2: And 47 rapes during his tenure.
5: Well, and then he gets fired, and then he opens up a clinic off campus and has and gets them to come there.
4: What was this guy's name?
3: Strauss.
2: Dr. Yeah. Richard Strauss.
4: Yeah. There's like politicians that knew all about it that are still up there and still doing stuff. Covered it up, or I don't know if they covered it up or just knew about it.
2: Failing to take action to stop it.
4: Allegedly.
2: But they're saying that none of that was reported to them. Who knows?
4: Yeah, there's a lot of different stuff.
2: I mean, he's gone. He took his own life. Good riddance. But yeah, someone has to be responsible for what happened. And it does take a brave soul in a very masculine sport to come forward and be like, yeah, that happened to me too.
5: Yeah.
2: So good for them for speaking out. This weekend, the cream will rise to the top in the NBA playoffs. Tonight at 7 Eastern on Prime, it's the Knicks at the Philadelphia 76ers. Knicks holding a 2-0 lead there. And then at 9:30 tonight, the Spurs in Minnesota to take on the Timberwolves. That series is tied 1-1. And, of course, games continue through the weekend. This weekend also going to feature 3 days of NHL playoff doubleheaders, starting with tonight, 7 Eastern, the Canadiens at the Sabres. Sabres leading 1-0. And then the Vegas Golden Knights in Anaheim with that series tied 1-1. These days, those looking for charitable contributions are being forced to get creative. In Minnesota, they decided to do a little sports twist to try and raise money for a new ambulance. Donkey basketball.
4: Yes.
3: They're riding donkeys?
2: They're riding donkeys.
4: Yes.
2: Playing basketball. Maybe you should give this a whirl, Jason.
5: Yeah, there you go.
3: I'm going to suggest this to
4: the
3: boys.
4: Pretty good. Yeah. It actually might make him on an even playing field with some other people.
2: Why? Because he's on donkey back?
4: It's not really height. There's not really height. It's just, can you shoot? And we all know
2: he can't. Let's hear this story from KEYC-TV.
6: The fundraiser featured games of basketball between teams of students, teachers, and first responders riding donkeys with halftime donkey rides for the kids. The event was able to raise $4,000 last night to help pay off the services.
4: That'll help you.
6: Two new Auto Pulse NXTs, which can perform automated chest compressions for CPR. While the money raised isn't enough to completely pay off the $50,000 purchase, the association says the support for local EMS is appreciated.
7: EMS is not like big city EMS. We don't have a lot of the financial resources that they do up here, so it's a lot of community outreach. And I would say the Watwan County community is very much in support of their fire department and their ambulance services. And it's just really cool to see everyone come together to support us, and we really appreciate it.
8: The St. James Ambulance Association says to help support the new equipment, it will have more community fundraising events in the works, and it looks forward to revealing them soon.
9: Come here.
2: This news team here, by the way, this guy who's the co-anchor looks like he just walked in off
8: closer
2: the
8: to home, the St. James Ambulance Association.
4: Yes. I mean, where are they?
5: They just grabbed him. They're like, can you read?
2: Can you read a story?
4: Where?
5: Here you go.
2: This is in Minnesota.
4: Huh.
2: St. James, Minnesota.
4: It's real relaxed.
5: Short sleeve shirts, button up, but
2: bracelets.
5: No tie.
4: Well, the thing is, she's dressed up.
2: Yeah, but
5: yeah, she's taking it serious.
2: They look like they just pulled him in from like a, hey.
4: That's what I mean. They're
2: man,
4: like,
2: can you read a couple
4: Ron
2: of
4: Burgundy
2: stories?
4: Couldn't get, come in. Couldn't make it. Who do we have?
3: Well, he brought the donkeys. He might as well let him read the news.
4: Yeah.
3: Give him a dress shirt.
2: It's very strange. That's how they do it there in St. James.
4: Hmm. Something.
2: All right, moving on to celebrity dirt. And could you see more celebrity gash?
4: Probably.
2: Probably. Probably. Is correct. Another famous actress has joined OnlyFans.
4: Are we going to be excited by this?
2: You might. I don't know if you will. Some people will.
3: Who is it?
2: It's My Name is Earl star Jamie Presley.
4: Oh, well, Jamie Presley.
5: Oh, I haven't seen her in a long time.
2: Yeah. She's 48 years old now. Jamie says she's evolving with the times and giving herself a space to, quote, create what I want, how I want, and share it directly with the people who've supported me for years. She also says that meeting fans at celebrity conventions inspired her to do this because they were like, he's a really posed nude.
4: Oh, yeah.
2: I wish you were posed nude, Jamie.
4: Is that how they do
2: it? Yeah, they do
4: that.
2: I'd love to see your guest.
4: I like it.
2: Yeah.
4: I like that much.
2: She also says that she, this way, gets complete control. What are we going to see? Like all those other stars, she's pretty vague about it. She promises, though, a more personal, intimate, playful side of her.
4: Yeah. I mean, I think a lot of the actresses that decide to do this, they're all sort of say the same stuff. Like, I've had to get nude in front of cameras before. It was part of the deal. You have no idea how many times behind the scenes they would say, all right, well, we need to see you naked to know whether or not we like you for this role. They've gone through a lot of stuff already. And like, at least in this thing, they're in control of how far they want stuff to go.
2: I think they make the money from it.
4: And they make a tremendous amount of money. And they're just acting.
2: Right.
4: They're still just acting.
2: It's
4: dirtier.
2: Sure.
4: But it's still acting.
2: Well, that American Pie star, Shannon Elizabeth, she made $1 million in her first week.
4: Yeah.
2: Like, money's there to take.
4: Yep. What else was she in? What movies?
9: She was in Joe Dirt.
4: Joe Dirt.
9: That's what's going to get weird. People are going to be asking her to go, I'm your sister. I'm your sister.
2: Oh my God.
4: You do it for money.
2: Ryan.
4: I'll tell you that for money.
2: She was in Not Another Teen Movie, Joe Dirt. She was on the TV show Mom for years.
4: Not Another Teen Movie is what I remember, because is she a cheerleader in that one?
2: I think. Yes.
4: Yeah.
2: She was in I Love You, Man.
4: Mm-hmm.
3: Yeah, do you want to see her breasts? You can see them already.
9: That's a hell of a question. Want to see her breasts?
5: I was just going through her dating history. Oof.
2: Oh, she's been
5: Mario Lopez, Kid Rock, Chris Judd, Carson Daly.
2: Oh, God, she's made some horrible choices.
3: You're saying I got a chance.
2: Mario Lopez and Kid Rock?
4: Oh, my God.
2: Jesus.
5: Whoa. I haven't heard about her in a long time.
2: She must have done Playboy already or something, right?
3: I think,
5: probably, yeah.
4: It's got to be. I mean, those are Playboy-style movies.
3: She's been in movies topless and everything.
2: No, I mean,
3: but
5: it's not a big deal for her.
2: No,
4: that's what I'm saying. So, like, if you've already done this...
3: Well, it's just you put that photo up behind a paywall of $50. I mean, 100 guys pay for it. You're just printing money.
4: Yeah, no, I know.
3: And then they ask you, kind of ice cream you like.
2: But I've seen her lips now. And so am I going to pay to see them?
4: You will if you really are. The thing that they're looking for are people that are like hyper obsessed, right? And... even small time, like YouTube creators that have like 150,000 people that watch their stuff, they decide to do this, they are become independently wealthy.
2: That's the part I don't get about guys. Really, I don't, because we all can get this for free. Why am I paying to see it?
4: To be honest, she just has to make like, I think, a single request to get certain things pulled down.
2: Because Chuck, you are probably one of the perviest people I've ever met, and you don't pay for any of it.
4: No, I would not. No, I'd never pay.
3: But the guys want a video of her sitting in her room.
2: There you go. I got a video of her topless in a tub. There
3: you
2: go.
3: But she's not saying
2: free.
5: But
3: hi, Dave.
5: Yeah, the personalization. Yes. That's what we always talk about. That's what lures them in.
4: And the truth is, they're going farther than this. Okay. Yeah. When you are going to spend that kind of money for something, they are doing things. They're probably getting there. They're, you know, like, it's that kind of stuff. But what shocks me, it shocks me that you could be like just what I'd say is fairly successful, you know, like you get a YouTube plaque, the first one. I think you get one for 100,000 people. You start this and then you just never have to work again. So it's nothing. There is nothing so far that we have figured out that translates an audience size into cash
2: like nudes
4: more efficiently than OnlyFans. So you have this audience, a big audience. We're looking into it. How can we get Dave out there?
2: Mm-hmm. Yeah, that's right. We're looking into it.
4: We're looking into it. Surprise or not.
3: Yeah, see, so you subscribe for free.
4: Yeah.
3: Then the first thing is going to be
9: 13 posts.
3: But see, so send you a greeting. Yes. Like, thank you so much. I can't wait to be open with you and show you my real side.
4: Yeah. And then an Indian man every single night will send you a message saying,
9: hello, I am Jamie.
4: I am lonely. What are you up to? Here is a photo shoot I did. It's $30. Do you want to see it? I promise you're going to see things you've never seen before.
3: You know what? I am lonely too.
10: Right.
4: Yeah.
3: Sure.
10: On her page, she says, if you've ever wondered what I'm really like when the script ends,
4: see?
10: Come closer.
4: Mm-hmm.
10: Come closer.
4: Right. And I mean, I'm sure that there are a certain number of dudes in a certain age bracket that had a big thing for her.
9: Oh, definitely. Yeah,
4: absolutely. Big thing for her.
10: But we just saw all of her nudes in 3 seconds, so.
4: Well, like I said, it'll be more than just that.
5: It's videos.
4: It's videos. It's the whole voyeuristic. It's, there is nothing in the world.
9: Like, you mean like
4: personal? Oh, yeah. Start the timer is all I'm going to say. I'll say it. I say it every single time. Start the timer.
10: There you go.
4: Because I think a lot of things might be like sent behind the scenes. It's not going to be something like every single person has access to. But if there's a guy out there that wants to give her $10,000 to see
9: Clidly Diddle,
4: you know,
5: this isn't about photos.
4: It's not about photos. No,
5: just seeing her naked. It's right. Not about that.
4: The photos is like easy money for them, you know. And I do think that there are guys, like, they know that you see who your biggest donors are, right?
10: Yeah.
4: You see, like, whoa, Chuck the Freak, whoever that guy is, he is the person that gives me the most money.
9: Some god mommy knows that. And if you
4: don't think that there will be some kind of recognition that famous person has towards you.
9: Oh, they will if you pay enough.
4: That's
9: right.
4: What I'm saying. Yeah, like, sure. And it gives someone access to someone that they have no business.
9: So if you are a wealthy perv,
4: yes,
9: this is for you.
4: And, but for the everyday newsflash, Joe, there's lots of them. But there's a lot of guys that are just, they just decide, well, I don't have girlfriends.
5: Yeah, I'll spend my money here.
4: I'll spend my money here.
5: Such a waste. Men's brains are the easiest to manipulate.
4: Oh my
5: sexually.
4: God.
10: Yeah, no, we are.
5: It's easy money for a lot of people.
4: Yep,
10: it's true.
3: Say a couple of nice things to me and I'll do anything you want.
4: He just wants something nice.
9: Here's my pin number. Here's my pin number.
3: What do you want?
4: Yep.
3: There's not a lot in there, but I'll take care of you.
4: Hey, you're handsome today. Oh. You're doing a great job.
3: What would you like for dinner? I'll get my apron ready. And just leave your clothes by the washer. I'll make sure to wash them, dry them, and fold them.
4: Oh, well, it's nice of you.
3: I'll clean the house.
9: Chuck's got a new live-in help.
3: Take your car for an oil change.
4: Oh my God, I really could use it. Could use it.
3: We'll do all of it.
9: He'd like you to check his oil too, actually.
4: Yeah, why not?
3: Oh, no problem.
4: Yeah.
3: You just need to tell me you love me.
9: It's that easy.
4: Wow.
9: No, we are simple creatures, and we spend a lot of money on stupid things, including nudes.
4: And we're so willing to part with our money.
9: Yep.
4: It's crazy.
9: You want to read more about Jamie Presley joining OnlyFans? You can go check it out at DaveAndChuckTheFreak.com. Well, this has kind of been going on for a little while, but more and more people are coming forward worried that Ryan Seacrest is sick. He hosted a benefit the other day, and people said he looked horrible. There were pictures posted from the event. Fans made it clear that he looks too thin and unhealthy. One person said, it's scary. But Ryan's people say he's doing and looking fantastic. Mm-hmm. And any story saying otherwise are false.
5: That's the thing. You don't know with people now if they're sick or if it's just
9: Ozempic.
5: Weight loss drugs or other drugs. You don't know what's going on with people. So it's hard to figure out.
4: Well, and then there are some people that are like hyper maxing their intake on things.
9: Like, what does that mean?
4: Well, you literally get down to almost zero body fat.
9: Oh, I see.
4: And we are, I think as people, we're not used to seeing people like that.
5: We should be like that.
9: Because that's not healthy.
4: Right. And
5: no one looks healthy. That's the thing.
4: Right. Because it's like becomes an obsession, I think, with some people where it's an unhealthy
11: being so healthy is actually unhealthy for you. And we're not used to seeing a person that it's like that. So their neck looks so thin, their face looks so thin.
2: But he was thin to begin with.
11: Right. That's what I mean. Like, so if he's on anything to like lose more weight or hyper focused on.
5: There could be aging involved as well.
11: Staying young. We're used to seeing
5: younger Ryan and he's kind of.
11: Yeah. I mean, also, how busy is this guy?
2: Well, that's
5: relax,
2: it.
5: That's the dude. Other thing. Like, relax. Is he going to have a breakdown because he he's addicted to work?
2: He's not slowing down. He has his various shows based out of L.A. And coming up, he has the live 3-hour finale of American Idol on Monday. So,
5: just so stressful. It doesn't seem like he's able to enjoy life.
2: No.
5: He's just working.
2: But that's an addiction too, right? Like, yeah. he wants to do everything, obviously.
11: Do you think there will be a time when he's like, all right, I'm done, or is he one of these guys who just is never done?
2: Because he doesn't have much of a personal life, I don't think, right?
5: No.
11: I don't know.
3: Well, he's got to be happy all the time. He's got to take so much out of you.
5: Wheel of Fortune.
3: Hey, American Idol! Hey, Wheel of Fortune! Hey. And then when it's like the lights are off, who knows what you're like?
2: When the lights are off.
11: Yeah.
3: Right?
11: Well, you do have to unwind when the lights go from off that. Here. No, like, it, honestly. Like, you know, he drives home. And he sits there, and it's like, you know it.
5: Or is he always working?
11: Maybe that's
2: because
11: just
2: he produces like, a lot of shows too, right?
11: If he stops, then he has to think about everything, and so you just don't stop.
2: Working with Robin Williams must have been a constant laugh riot, right? Well, not everyone felt that way. Sally Field was not amused by Robin Williams when they worked together on Mrs. Doubtfire.
12: Here you are with Robin Williams, Mrs. Doubtfire. Was he always cracking people up on set?
13: Yeah, he was. Everybody would laugh. But
12: everybody would like break in a scene?
13: Yeah, but me. It drove him mad, actually, because I would never laugh, ever. And everybody else was laughing and carrying on.
12: You were too professional for that.
13: It wasn't funny.
12: You stand your ground.
13: And then once we were at the tail end of the picture, and Robin was always trying something different to make me laugh. It was so unfunny, I can't begin to tell you. And then wonderful Pierce Brosnan, were sitting at the table at the restaurant, and he made a fart noise on his arm, and I was gone. That was it.
12: How did Robin take that?
13: He said, Pierce. That's all it took.
2: Don't get it twisted, though. She adored Robin Williams. She said she said that he stood up for her on set after her father died, and he was unlike many men.
5: He seems like he would have been the type to just always try to make you laugh.
11: Of course.
5: So it would have been maybe like a lot all day with him.
11: Especially if he couldn't. Like if he couldn't.
5: Well, and he's trying harder.
11: I don't see him giving up.
2: No, that would drive him crazy, I think, if he couldn't make you laugh.
5: Yeah.
2: Well, Jennifer Lopez has put her Beverly Hills mansion that she bought with Ben Affleck back on the market at a significantly reduced price.
11: We'll take it.
2: Remember, they purchased this property together when they got back together for over $60
11: million. Oh, wait, hold on.
2: In 2023.
11: Maybe we don't have it.
2: They put the property back on the market a year later. They were asking $68 million.
11: Hmm.
2: They then dropped the price last year to $59 million. They lowered it in September to $52
11: million.
2: And now they've relisted it for a third time for $49 million. Still out of your budget.
11: Still out of reach.
5: It's nice modest home.
2: $48.9 million out of your budget. Nice modest home is correct.
11: I was going to say, what is the blue? Is that a pool? Because the pool is the size of a resort.
2: The pool is amazing.
11: You know? I mean, it literally is gigantic.
5: For two people.
2: For two people that never lived there.
5: Yeah.
11: How many cars they got going on there?
2: I think there's workers
11: It's workers.
2: Yeah. It's just the Jennifer's butt team. They all make her butt look good. That's the whole team.
11: Oh, my God. Yeah.
2: Who work on
11: How to get that job, huh?
2: I know.
3: They don't have to do much.
11: No.
3: It looks good on its own.
2: It sure does. Okay, opening up in theaters, Mortal Kombat 2 opens. That should do pretty well. But here's one I never heard of. I guess I saw Hugh Jackman on TV this week. This is why. He's got a new movie coming out today called The Sheep Detectives. He's a shepherd.
4: Okay.
2: Who reads detective novels to his sheep every night, even though he doesn't believe they understand him.
4: Why?
2: But then he ends up dead, and the sheep decide to solve his murder.
4: Are the sheep alive?
2: And follow the clues as best they can while investigating human suspects.
5: Okay.
2: The cast on this? The cast. Emma Thompson, Julia Louis-Dreyfus, Bryan Cranston, Regina Hall, Patrick Stewart.
4: Are they the sheep, though? My guess is they're the sheep.
2: They're the voice of the sheep?
4: Yes, that's my guess. I have not seen a lick about this at all.
2: This is the first I ever heard of it.
3: And it's live act? It's not a cartoon?
2: No, look, there's all these people. On the poster there, Nicholas Braun, that he was great in.
4: Is this, this is like Succession. A Knives Out, but sheep?
2: I guess. Let's see here. Can we hear it?
4: I don't know. You'll have to do something.
2: I'll have to just do this. There we go.
14: One secret to happiness in my life.
4: Oh, no.
14: It's taking care of the kindest creatures on earth.
4: That'll be banned.
14: I want you to meet my flock.
15: When I wake up, well, I know I'm going to be. I'm
14: keeping them well fed, well groomed. And each day, I read out loud to them. Mysteries, whodunits. I know who the killer was.
5: Fake sheep.
14: I like to pretend that they follow along.
4: That's so bad.
14: But they're only sheep.
16: Ah! Why would he stop there?
17: He was just about to say who the killer was.
18: For kids? This is torture. It was the maid, right?
4: It's about death.
2: It's wake a murder up. Mystery.
5: Oh, yeah.
18: Everybody wake
5: who's
18: up.
5: This for?
4: Who's this for?
16: Who's this for?
4: No, you're right.
16: Who's this for? Who'd you make this
5: targeting?
16: For?
5: You're right. What audience?
16: I don't know.
2: Adult children?
4: Sheep fans?
5: Maybe.
2: What is happening? I don't get it. I mean, maybe it's like the Barbie movie and it's got, it's got 95% on Rotten Tomatoes.
3: So is it like true crime fans or something? They like the...
2: So what? Some of the mystery? Celebrities are live action and some are voice of the sheep.
5: The fake sheep.
2: But the stars in this is crazy.
4: What? What's happening?
2: I don't know, you guys.
4: I don't
2: know. But people that have seen it already love it.
4: Can I say this? At least it's different.
2: Yeah, maybe. Someone said, oh my God, I can't wait to see this. It looks amazing.
4: Okay, at least it's different. I'll give it that. It's not Top Gun 4.
5: It's not going to be the Barbie movie.
4: You know, I mean, I don't know what else is going to be the Barbie movie.
5: But
2: what I'm saying is
4: our thoughts on it.
5: Yeah.
2: It looked like it was going to be pure hot
5: like
2: garbage.
5: The greatest movie of the summer.
2: Very...
4: Wow.
2: A new breed of mystery, it
3: what's
2: says.
3: What's it rated?
2: PG-13.
3: Huh. So it's not for kids, because then it would be PG or something.
2: Right.
5: Because it's a murder.
3: But it's not R, right?
2: No. Obviously. No. Very odd. And one more here. Is Blue Dot Fever the cause of tour cancellations? And what the hell is Blue Dot Fever? NBC News tries to break it down.
19: To the epidemic spreading across the music industry, have you heard of the so-called blue dot fever?
4: No.
19: It's a term coined by the internet and tabloid newspapers after concerts are canceled due to low ticket sales. The main symptom, represented by the little blue dots on Ticketmaster's venue map. Artists including Post Malone, the Pussycat Dolls, and Meghan Trainor all canceling concert dates as speculation grows over weak ticket sales. It comes as the average ticket price in 2025 hit $135 and, as you know, skyrocketing during resale. So are concert goers at their breaking point over prices? Let's bring in Puck contributor and host of the Decibel and Docket podcast, Dave Brooks. Dave, thanks so much for joining Top Story tonight. So what do you think is this? I mean, I know at some point there's going to be a reckoning with Americans and the prices they're paying for live events. Is it this or is it the acts not just drawing enough fans?
20: Oh, it's a little of both, I think. I think that, you know, there's obviously demand isn't really strong for some of these acts. I mean, look
4: he's
20: at Post Malone.
4: He
20: just
4: totally
20: drops here and just in stadiums, you know.
5: He's
20: definitely had enough demand
5: Chuck,
20: to headline.
21: Chuck, what's your take on Blue Dot Fever? Blue Dot Fever, it's when, you know, they believe that concerts are being canceled because they're not selling enough tickets.
22: Blue Dot Fever.
21: Yeah,
22: it's devastating and everything. It's devastating. It's
21: you're
22: all on
21: as
22: the
21: a
22: internet.
21: Concert specialist it's here. All,
22: yeah. Mm-hmm.
21: Concert specialist Chuck the Freak. What else do you think?
22: Ticketmaster did it. Ticketmaster's been behind the whole thing.
21: I'm sorry.
22: And, if you look at Poster Malone, he's going to have to cancel the shows.
21: I know of Post Malone. I'm not familiar with Poster Malone. Is that a different artist?
22: Big deal. I don't know which is which. But I do know that if it gets you, it gets you. And then what?
21: No, I don't understand what you're saying with that.
22: Exactly.
21: Do you think it's a result of just less interest, or is it?
22: How do you feel about it?
21: No, that's why we reached out
22: how
21: to you.
22: How do you feel about it?
21: Specialist.
22: Just check out my podcast. Just check out my new podcast.
21: No, we actually, we're live on
22: ChuckTheFreak.com.
21: Right
22: go
21: now.
22: On to ChuckTheFreak.com and check out my new.
21: Thank
22: it's
21: you.
22: It's got all my new podcast stuff I talk about.
21: No. Chuck?
22: Yeah.
21: Chuck?
22: Hi.
21: Are you with us?
22: Yes, of course.
21: We must have lost the connection
22: or
21: something there. Blue Dot Fever is
22: there's
21: what
22: a blue dot.
21: We're talking about here. Do you think this is what happened to the Pussycat Dolls?
22: Pussycat Dolls? The Pussycat Dolls were banned in the 2000s?
21: Do you think this 90s? Is why they've canceled their tour is what I'm
22: they
21: asking.
22: Canceled the tour?
21: Yes.
22: I got tickets.
21: Oh, goodness. I'm sorry.
22: This is bad news.
21: Canceled.
22: I just found out about this. Okay, I'm an expert.
21: That's
22: though.
21: Enough then with concert
22: ChuckTheFreak.com. Check it out. ChuckTheFreak.com.
21: Okay, bye. Gonna have to let him go. That guy was definitely wasted.
5: Yeah.
4: I mean, it's
5: terrible on TV.
4: Like, he's got terrible things going on and we don't know.
5: Well, I don't. Yeah, you're right.
19: The act's not destroying enough fans.
20: Oh, it's a little of both, I think. I think that, you know, there's obviously demand isn't really strong for some of these acts. I mean, look.
4: No, he didn't even get his
22: acts. Acts.
21: Soon as acts of me. That's the words he just said. Soon as acts of me.
4: I think he could do a lot. He could at any point.
21: Yeah. Chuck's future news specialist. Mm-hmm.
4: I'm telling you, dude.
21: Stay tuned for that.
4: Listen, you know the guy that we saw yesterday?
21: Yeah.
4: With the crazy hair? Mm-hmm. I just saw him again today.
5: Really?
4: He was up on the TV. The same guy with the wild hair.
21: There you go.
4: What the hell,
21: we gotta
4: dude?
21: All just be specialists.
4: You just have to say you're a specialist.
21: We'll take a break. When we come back, how did a dating app date turn deadly?
4: Mm.
21: Was a Florida man DWI? Droning while intoxicated?
4: Oh, wow.
21: What's the latest on the big black penis that appeared on a Metro Detroit Sheriff's Facebook page? And those crazy Canadians coming up after this.
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21: There is a guy in Washington, D.C. who has started a smoke weed class. For $100, he'll teach you how to smoke weed correctly.
5: Sounds like a ripoff. Think you could figure it out.
24: I allegedly took to it like a duck in water.
21: You didn't go to weed school?
24: No classes.
4: No, but you could be a professor, allegedly.
21: Mm-hmm.
4: You could.
21: There's a lot about weed. I might consider this if I got into
4: allegedly.
21: Weed. Maybe I'll take Andy's School of Weed Smoking.
4: Dave would have a bunch of questions.
5: Yeah.
21: When you roll the weed,
5: wait a second.
21: Do you take the sticky part of the paper and you put that at the bottom?
19: He's another taking question. Notes. Is this too much weed?
21: Question here.
24: Yes.
21: Is this a blunt or a joint?
24: That's neither. That's actually a bowl.
19: Oh, Jesus. Too much. Can I go? Where's my notepad? God.
21: How much water do I put in this spong?
19: Apparatus.
24: Has anyone ever drowned from the water inside this?
21: See, there may be a market for this.
23: It's Dave and Chuck the Freak.
25: 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Rocks Boston. Penis, balls, and Lisa Cheese Tray. It's Dave and Chuck the Freak. We're here till 10:30. And then Boston's Rock sounds like this. Boston's Rock sounds like this. Boston's Rock sounds like this. And it's commercial free next on the home of Dave and Chuck.

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1: Four people are suing Universal Studios Hollywood, alleging they were left stranded on the Harry Potter and the Forbidden Journey ride for over an hour and sustained horrible injuries as a result. The husband has been unable to perform the duties of a husband.
2: Yeah. All these stories have taught me that. If you were in a suable situation, always be like, I can't get hard because of it too. Yeah.
3: Just throw that in there.
2: Just sitting there, I'm like, I believe I can't get hard anymore. Yeah. What are they doing to me here? I swear. I'm to get hard again in my life. I don't even feel it anymore.
4: Oh my God.
2: Is it there?
4: I'm even worried about saying it in a joke and people tuning in halfway.
2: I know, because you've made a joke or someone's made a joke and you're like, actually, my penis is, yes. It works just fine.
4: Right.
3: You always have to do a disclaimer.
2: You know, every time I do I can't get hard joke, this I have to be like, Andy Green can get hard.
3: Just clarify. That I'm playing.
2: Yes.
5: You can get that on a shirt. Andy Green can get hard.
4: Yeah, that's a great shirt.
2: If you can make that claim, you go with it.
0: It's Dave and Chuck the Freak. 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

0: Oh, wow. Wow.
1: How you doing?
0: Oh, you know, TV's just cut out.
1: Yeah, well, that was to be expected.
2: Yeah. Mm-hmm.
1: Coming up here on Dave and Chuck the Freak on this Friday, biatches.
0: Yeah.
1: Was a Florida man DWI droning while intoxicated?
0: It's fun.
1: What's the latest on the big black penis that appeared on a Metro Detroit sheriff's Facebook page? How did an old couple react when they saw a lady spanking her baby? Hmm. And those crazy Canadians, what were two Canadian guys wearing when they had to be rescued from a snowy hiking trail? That's all coming up first. We'll start with this.
3: Warning, Dave and Chuck the Freak are going dark-sided.
4: Everything's ungodly! Dark-sided!
1: Sometimes you find a chick on Tinder.
0: Yeah.
1: You get a delicious blowjob.
0: Wow.
2: Delicious, huh?
0: Yeah.
1: Sometimes you find a chick on Tinder, she kills you.
0: Yeah, they do kill you from time to time. It's dangerous,
2: you
0: know?
2: Did you get the delicious blowjob first?
1: I don't know if you did.
2: Mm.
1: I don't know if you did.
0: Probably not.
1: I would assume not.
0: Like your business, you know? Mm. Every once in a while, it's like your business.
1: Oh, your business. I thought you said licks your business.
0: No, your business.
1: Licks your business.
0: She chopped that guy's head off.
1: Yeah, that was a bad date.
0: You know what I mean? Yeah. It's one of the worst.
1: Well, and this is another one of the worst because you're dead.
0: Okay.
1: A Phoenix woman is accused of running over and killing a guy she met on a dating app. Why'd she do it? Mm-hmm. What went wrong?
0: Mm.
1: 12 News has the details.
5: The case dates back to the early afternoon of May 3rd. Court documents say 52-year-old Norris Taft lived in the Bridgewater Apartments, the same space he took 30-year-old Michaela Bahi to Sunday afternoon. After the two connected through the Moco Space dating app, those same documents say Taft picked up Bahi at a nearby Dunkin' Donuts. They also visited a dispensary and a Shell gas station before returning back to Taft's apartment complex. Taft's daughter, Brianna Fallon, says she was just made aware of the details surrounding her father's death today, but doesn't know how her father and the suspect knew each other.
6: I still don't know who it is. I don't know how they met. I don't know their relationship at all.
5: Text messages documented in the probable cause statement show that the victim had messaged his nephew saying that he had been catfished. The victim explained that the female he picked up did not resemble the person he had matched with on the dating app. Mm. Taft had also texted family that he was attempting to return her to her residence or otherwise end the date. But it was just over 2 hours after the two returned to the complex when security camera footage obtained from the apartment complex captured a female leaving the complex stairs and entering a black SUV. As the suspect was leaving the parking space, the victim entered into the parking lot and stepped in front of the SUV. Documents say the victim was seen holding his arms out towards the vehicle, appearing to indicate that he wanted the vehicle to stop. The vehicle continued to accelerate forward and struck Taft. He then fell to the ground where he was dragged under the vehicle. Oh. The victim's daughter tells us this is what she believes happened.
6: Talking with the person who owns the apartment complex he was at, it was really clear that she was trying to steal his car and he ran after her and she hit him and then just left.
5: Taft was transported to a local hospital where he later died.
6: It's just honestly hard to even fathom. It sounds like this is just like a story that you read that never actually happens to anybody you know. And then it happens to you and it just doesn't feel real.
5: The vehicle used in the incident was previously registered to the victim and is still outstanding. As for the suspect, surveillance video shows Bahi being dropped off at Sky Harbor International Airport the following day. She was seen boarding a groomed transportation van traveling to Flagstaff. It was then that with the assistance from the Flagstaff Police Department that Bahi was located Wednesday afternoon. The 30-year-old remains in custody on three felony charges, including second-degree murder, leaving the scene of a fatal accident and theft of a motor vehicle.
0: It's like it was whale-fished. I don't know how that lady steals
7: anything
0: from me.
7: The suspect's bond is set at $1 million cash only. Her next court date is set for May 13th.
1: I'd love to see the picture she was using in her dating app if he says he was catfished immediately.
2: You know what it is.
8: Totally different.
0: It's just a face.
2: Yeah, just a face. Nice filters.
8: It wasn't even her.
0: No,
2: could it not been her? Didn't you see that person that was using like a totally different face?
0: How does she steal my stuff? I just don't get it. I don't understand.
1: She has a car. She's got your car. So
0: no, she's got my car. I know, but how does she get my car?
1: I don't know.
2: Did the daughter quote Margarita Jones?
0: Did she?
8: Did she? I don't know.
2: She was like, "This is a story that you see, and then it happens to you, and now you're here."
1: I know.
8: Another quote.
2: Just it's spreading. Margarita Jones,
8: you know,
2: was
8: I mean,
2: spreading.
8: It's a really.
1: Oof. What is Moco Space?
0: I don't know.
8: Space app.
0: Let me see.
1: Moco. Mobile first social networking and dating platform primarily is for chatting, meeting new people, playing games, and live streaming. So serves a large multicultural community focused on connecting users nearby or worldwide.
9: It's a social app, chatting and...
8: Yeah.
2: So maybe you don't even see her.
1: Oh, it's the largest social network of African Americans and Hispanics Latinos in the world.
8: Mm. Okay.
1: So he was African American looking for Latinos.
8: Oh, maybe.
1: From the looks of it.
8: Well, what if I'm looking for Latinas?
1: New
8: is
1: app,
8: there something?
2: But he was hoping for a little taco and got a big burrito.
8: Oh my God.
2: Sometimes
8: stuffed.
2: Stuffed.
1: She asked for extra stuff at Chipotle, too.
0: Oh, yeah. They know to give her extra scoop.
1: Load it up.
0: You know.
1: Mm-mm.
0: That's not great. I mean,
9: dead.
0: It just sucks. Now he's dead and your kids are left wondering. This is why. It's not worth anything.
9: It's just not worth it.
0: What? A little bit of playtime?
1: A couple of seconds of like, give it to you!
0: And like a little
1: and
0: good time from someone who's round.
9: Round.
0: I mean, like, what am I doing? No way. I'm not like having my kids piece together some kind of. We don't know how my dad was trying to get laid
1: by a big Latina girl.
0: You know, that's all
1: him.
0: We know.
1: That's
0: she took his Jeep and ran him over.
9: Yeah.
1: Someone said, I used to be on Moco Space. I can describe it as the sketchiest app to ever exist.
0: Okay. All right. Yeah, I don't know why. I guess it's some kind of price point that I just don't know about.
1: Price point?
0: Well, that's what I'm saying. Like, why are you not sticking with the tried and true?
1: Like the Tinders of the world.
0: Yeah, like the stuff that is like, you know, the most legit. Like if I was trying to meet someone and bang them, I would want to be doing it on the most legitimate places.
1: Yeah, but you're maybe not a Latina.
9: Yeah, you're looking for someone
0: I know,
9: specific.
0: But I mean, I feel like... I don't know. Can you not put a filter on it? Can you not say
1: Latinas
0: this
1: only?
0: This is what I like. I mean, I don't know.
1: Latinas
0: I don't know.
1: Latinasonly.com. Let's start that.
0: I bet they already have it. That's the girl right there that got him right on the right.
1: Yeah.
0: That's how
1: he thought that's what he was going to go pick up.
0: That's what he thought.
1: Instead, he got Betty Burrito.
9: Don't you just keep driving? You just go.
0: Oh, yeah. Like, I'm not.
1: Oh, yeah. If
9: you see her, and
1: I think
9: just
1: I'm
9: take off.
1: Picking up Sofia Vergara and I get Betty Burrito.
9: Yeah.
1: Bye.
9: Yeah,
0: no.
9: You don't.
1: I'm sorry. You're not Sofia, right?
0: No.
1: Your name's Sofia?
0: No.
1: Yes? Bye. Liar. Lying big bitch.
0: Listen. My buddy did this. He met a lady. She looked like a couch when he went to meet
9: her. What did he do?
0: He just he saw the couch from the parking lot, and then he just drove away. He called, and he was like, "This. She looked like a couch.
9: You
0: Her
9: don't
0: ass
9: have to
0: was
9: feel
0: like
9: bad,
0: a couch.
9: Bad
0: you
9: about it.
1: Don't
9: down.
1: Feel bad. She's the liar.
9: She
1: you shouldn't feel bad.
0: Yeah.
1: For anyone that pulls up and the date is not who they said they would be, get out.
9: Yeah.
0: It's not right.
1: Don't feel sorry for them. They lied.
0: Yep.
2: He couldn't have cared that much. He was hoping for a delicious BJ.
0: That's the thing, you know. He's 50. He's got this 30-year-old. He's thinking it's going to go somewhere.
1: Okay, right.
0: He's going to get high.
1: I'm going to get laid tonight by this hot chick. And so then part of you is still, your dick's driving the wheel at that point,
0: right?
1: Oh,
0: man. Yeah, you really.
1: Dick has to take the wheel.
0: Right.
1: You're out of control.
0: That's it. And you're, you know. Mocha Choca Lata
1: Space.
0: You're on the app.
1: Has landed you there. All right, now another date gone wrong. A Miami woman has been arrested this week after she and a couple of other women robbed a man inside of her condo overlooking Miami's Biscayne Bay.
0: Hmm.
1: According to an arrest report,
0: no thanks.
1: The victim met 30-year-old Nicole Cano on Instagram. She invited him to her condo to have some fun. What's wrong?
0: Time out.
1: Flag on the play? You think this could be a Nick, not Nicole?
8: Something's going on there. I don't know what's up.
1: Well, the guy got to the high-rise building, was admiring the view from the balcony.
8: This place is gorgeous.
1: When two unknown women jumped out of a bedroom. All three women demanded money from him, began shouting at him. He tried leaving.

0: depends. If it looks like that middle one there, that's more the one right up and over to the right too. Like if it's like all hell's breaking loose. You know, I mean, I don't know. I think she just has a puffy ear one like that.
1: Holy
0: and everything's
1: cow.
0: Out.
2: So he's he doesn't like this, right? I mean,
0: it's not
2: like
0: everybody's
2: something.
0: Favorite style.
2: So this is where the perfect part goes not perfect.
3: Right.
0: Yeah.
2: So what does he want to know?
3: He wants to know what's causing her Squidward vagina.
0: I think it's just she's just born that way. It's not no one did that to her. That is her vaginal area. That's it.
3: But
0: and sometimes
3: it could be, Chuck, something else. It could be an infection.
0: It could be, but I think
1: rheumatitis or whatever it was.
0: Smell.
3: Irritation, infections, or increased blood flow from arousal.
0: Well, the blood flow from arousal is just how you just get puffy down there.
3: You're turning her on, though. That's good news.
0: Well, yeah, but I mean, it's just, I think some people are just puffy down there.
2: Just only her gynecologist knows.
0: Yeah.
2: If he's not into it, I don't know. Move on then.
1: But they are all different. Right?
0: They are all different. And there's many great ones.
3: It was a good thing Dave didn't become a gynecologist.
2: Oh, oh God. No!
3: Damn, Squidward! No.
2: Absolutely not. The worst gynecologist in the world.
0: The worst, please.
2: The worst.
0: If he called some lady Squidward.
2: Women would be walking out crying.
0: Oh,
2: like,
0: my God.
2: One by one. Just,
3: holy hell, what happened down there?
0: There's like a walrus man in Star Wars. There's a walrus man. I think it looks more like the walrus man.
3: Yes, I think you're right.
0: From the one that Luke and Ben encounter in the bar. Walrus man. There he is. That's what I'm kind of.
3: Honda Baba.
0: Yeah. The one who lost his arm.
2: So what's your advice?
3: Break it down.
0: Enjoy. Enjoy.
3: Can you ask? Hey,
0: no, you can't ask anybody out there.
2: No, Dave, you can't ask. Would you ask?
3: What's up with your puffy vag?
2: I don't think you'd ask.
0: I wouldn't want anyone to ask about mine. I wouldn't want anyone to be like, wow, why is it so tiny over there? Why doesn't it grow like other guys?
1: You either sign up for it or you don't.
2: Exactly.
0: That's it.
2: Either you're into it or you're not.
1: Puffy taco or you pass.
0: That's it.
2: If it's distracting you during sex, there's a problem because it sounds like he just can't focus on anything else.
0: And he's right.
2: Asking everyone around what it is.
3: Good chance that's just how she is. There's nothing that's caused it. It's just how she was born.
0: So when stuff gets puffy, it also all opens up.
1: Yeah, but just don't do what Dave did.
2: No, never do anything Dave
3: does. Damn, there's a puffy taco!
1: Just don't do that,
2: and you'll be okay.
0: Yeah, you'll be fine. Enjoy it. Maybe you're not completely 100% meant to be. You know, if like, because I do think if you looked at something and you're like, I am not attracted to that thing, then it would be tough. Mm-hmm. You know, you gotta want to be there. You gotta want to be in and around it.
3: Kara, you have a puffy vag question.
0: Oh wow.
4: Good morning, penis.
0: Penis.
4: I was just Googling what this puffy vag situation is.
0: Yeah.
4: And I'm just curious if this means that, like, Lisa, I don't know, does she just have, like, chubbier vagina lips? Is that what we're talking about?
0: The outer
2: I don't know.
0: Ones.
2: It sounds like it's the whole outer part.
0: The outer part has more material. I mean, that is what's happening. It is chubby. But this woman also has the inside is then, like almost, it appears to be almost always open. Like the petals of the flower are open.
4: And they're like popping out of her.
0: Yes,
4: lip.
0: I think so. Yeah. So puffy with all the stuff coming out.
4: I gotta say, I think that you're accurate on this one. I personally, my fiance says you guys triggered me when I heard puffy badge. He calls it a hidden treasure. So like,
0: that's
4: my
0: fine.
4: Flowery bits don't stick out.
0: Yep. No.
4: But I have, you know,
0: that's like a porno style. I would say that's like a porno style
3: hidden treasure.
0: Hidden treasure vagina. Those are fine.

0: The other ones are fantastic as well. Anything. This guy just has a maybe the double whammy that is tough to.
1: Yep. Kara, thank you.
0: The double whammy is tough.
2: Yes, of course. Thanks, guys. Have a great day.
1: Any other listeners want to call in and share what their vagina looks like? The lines are okay.
3: Google is saying it just could be sexual arousal on her part. So it's like could be a positive thing. Because I said, is it normal? And it says, it can be. And
1: see, is she puffy?
0: Because like she's puffy because blood.
1: But is she puffy when, like God, yeah, hop
0: some
1: in the shower.
0: Of it. Some of it.
1: See what the puff is like.
0: There would be some puff.
4: Yeah, but what does he want? Like, you'd rather a little puff than, like.
1: He's just never encountered it. He wanted to know something wrong.
4: Some are, like, some of these are deflated.
0: Yes, right? Exactly.
4: It's almost like a balloon.
0: Yeah. Before. All out of the
4: and
0: stuff.
4: So, I don't know, man. Do you like her?
0: Man, right. If you get a nice one, that's just so great.
5: There you go. There's nothing seems to be out of the ordinary here. You just never encountered
3: different.
5: One before. They're
3: be
5: all, they're like snowflakes.
3: Or transmitted disease.
5: Or an STD.
6: Yikes!
5: Yeah, there is the
6: that'll jump
3: that
6: up
3: came
6: up.
5: Yeah. Yeah, that just does come up.
4: So. I say enjoy the puffy taco.
5: Yep.
0: Guess I mean, you're already too late now. You're already
5: too late. You've been probably in and out got of that
0: it.
5: Taco.
0: You probably got it already.
5: You've had Taco Tuesday, so.
4: Sour cream on that thing.
5: Oh, my God. My God.
0: I can understand, though, if it was something was off-putting, you know. Just like if a guy had one that was, and I don't know what would be going on with ours, but you had like a
5: puff it down,
0: or it was like completely twisted around. That some girl might say, "Okay, you look like a candy cane down there. I'm not going to stay with this guy
5: for sure." All right, good luck, man, and let us know how it goes with the old taco investigation.
0: Hope she never hears this.
5: Email at DaveAndChuckTheFreak.com.
1: Squidward.
5: That's how to reach us. Like this next lady, she said, I want to share some stuff about my sex life.
0: Okay.
5: When my boyfriend of 8 months and I do the deed, he stares at me.
0: Yeah, sure.
5: Into my soul.
0: Mm-hmm.
5: Any position we're in, this man tries to keep direct eye contact. He never moans. He doesn't make a peep. He just stares right at me.
0: He's
5: and
0: fighting.
5: Never breaks the stare.
0: He's in the fight of his life. I feel like he's in the fight of his
4: she
0: life.
4: Who
0: like
4: sent it. This email?
3: Oh. Revealing.
5: Oh my God. Oh my God.
0: That's too much. Moves.
5: Doesn't make a peep and just does eye contact.
0: He just stares.
5: No matter what position they're in.
3: Oh.
0: I'm telling you, maybe this guy's in the fight of his life to try and last.
5: We were doing missionary. And I realized how uncomfortable it makes me. I've tried telling him I don't want to be watched like that when we're doing stuff.
0: Some of it's nice.
5: I've even had to cover my face with a pillow or blanket. I'm now avoiding missionary because of it. But I can't seem to enjoy myself in other positions because all I can think about is that he's staring at me, not blinking, staring right into my eyes, heavy breathing.
0: So he's not
3: switch positions where you can't see his face.
0: Yeah, well, she is. Luckily, she is. But even if you're in missionary, you're not like just like kissing or like kissing someone's neck or biting their shoulders or something. Like, hey, bud, like, don't just stand there and
5: shoulder biter, chuck the free
0: wow. Don't you worry about me.
5: She says, it's not sexy to me. It's creepy. And I'm not sure what to do. It's been two weeks now without it. And he's asking why we haven't had sex.
0: No, you're creeping me out, dude.
3: Yeah, no sex. You're creeping me out. He won't stop looking.
5: What should I do? We're coming up on our one-year anniversary. I can't see myself enjoying the deed after realizing he does this every time.
3: Get a blindfold.
0: I mean, a blindfold would work.
4: Great idea.
0: I mean, it is. But also, don't you think you just have to tell this guy one time?
3: But she did.
0: Oh, she has fully told him.
3: Didn't she tell him? She said didn't she say that?
0: I don't know if she's made it crystal clear.
4: It's got to be scary for her. So, like, she's looking at him. Her eyes are darting away. And then she covers her face with a pillow. Yeah. And is just like, please don't be looking at me. Please don't be looking
0: and
4: at
0: then,
4: me.
0: And then
4: he's staring right into your soul.
0: Because it is like serial killer vibes.
3: Well,
0: you know?
3: She didn't tell him. Then she needs to tell him because they're not having sex and say that's why. It creeps me out.
0: Yeah.
3: He might be offended, though. Because he thinks he's.
5: But that's his move.
0: Thing is, though, if I'm doing something that's offending somebody, just tell me. I'd rather just know.
5: But that's just, maybe you're not even thinking, like you're focusing so hard.
0: Right, I know. But if like I made like some kind of weird Alice like Watson. Frog noise or something that I didn't realize I was doing, you know what I mean?
3: Let you know.
0: And then if someone just said it and it was something you could literally just be like, oh, okay, I won't do that anymore. Like I'm not.
5: Yeah, but it's involuntary sometimes.
0: I know, but the staring's not. Staring's not involuntary. That is a choice. You think it's sexy.
5: No, I think you're right. I think it's he's focusing so hard.
0: Yeah, he's in the fight of his life.
5: Right? He's focusing so hard.
0: He just needs to close his eyes,
3: man. Usually, yeah, that's
0: close your eyes.
3: You close your eyes.
4: Tell him to wear sunglasses.
0: Wait a second. God.
5: Could you honestly?
0: Yes, Dave, do it.
4: Wear sunglasses.
0: Yeah. Oh, where's his sunglasses?
3: He can't find. He's got so much stuff over there.
5: I know. My sex shades.
0: Yeah, Dave. That is how Dave has sex.
5: I probably do. I've probably done it a few times with glasses.
0: Yeah, exactly.
4: Good to know.
3: She could wear sunglasses.
0: If a lady put sunglasses on before, I mean, she could.
5: Would you be offended if your lady put sunglasses on to bang?
0: I wouldn't know what was happening.
4: Well, it's
0: I honestly
4: her.
0: Wouldn't know what was happening.
4: It's him. It's his eyes.
0: Yes,
4: right?
0: His eyes like, have to be covered.
4: He needs to blindfold or cover his eyes.
5: But that maybe he'll go off in a couple of seconds or something.
0: That's the problem, right? Like, and even if he closes his eyes, he might have like a intense
5: feeling,
0: like the visualization in his mind, and you know, so he is just doing math problems as hard as he can.
5: So I don't know what your solution is here. That may be what he needs to do in order to maintain his session with you.
0: But like, just look at the pillow then.
3: It's bad that it creeps her out. It's a bad sign.
5: It is a bad sign.
0: It's not good. It's usually not great.
5: Because most couples love that contact, right?
3: Yeah.
0: Well, some. I think that some is fine. Like, looking is nice and that's fine, but like, switch it up, dude. Like, you gotta switch it up. You can't just be serial killer staring.
5: Look at them nips for a while. Look down. Look around.
0: Move your head a bit. Do something.
5: Feel stuff.
0: Put it in the pillow.
5: No, not Jason.
0: Not Jason. Direct.
5: Locked.
0: Direct.
4: I do. I want to feel your soul.
0: Oh, my goodness gracious. Well,
5: yeah, don't be like Jason. Change it up.
4: No, don't be
5: like Change it up. And I guess you're going to just simply have to talk to him. If you're not having sex, like, it's not going to last.
3: No.
5: So you need to say, hey, listen.
0: No, they said 8 months, right?
5: Yeah. She said coming up on their 1 year, so I don't know.
3: Let him know.
0: Well, boyfriend of 8 months. I mean, I don't know if that means they were together long. I don't know. Who knows? Who knows? Sometimes you're not official.
5: No.
3: Let him know.
5: Good luck to you guys and the stare. Sex stares. Maybe there's a program you can go to or something to break that.
0: I don't know. It's bad.
5: It is bad. We'll take a break when we come back. What was a guy's excuse after being busted with 50 pounds of weed in his luggage? Were 50 rub and tugs shut down in just one county?
0: Oh, my God.
5: And does an airline CEO want to ban airports from serving morning booze? We'll get to that, the latest symphony of destruction, and much more coming up on Dave and Chuck the Freak.
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5: A new Beatles song is coming out sometime this year, and Paul McCartney says he used AI to finish it. People online say it's a track John Lennon wrote back in 1978 called Now and Then. Here's a little taste of it.
8: I know it's true.
5: So who'll play this? That's my question.
0: I don't know if anyone will play it.
5: You don't think it'll get radio play?
0: It'll just be on the streaming sites. That I don't think anyone.
5: Classic rock stations.
0: But you heard it. I mean, I'm not gonna sit through. I'm not gonna sit through that.
5: No, you're not.
0: No.
5: Come on. It's still the Beatles.
0: I get it, but it's a real downer. If you're programming a station, you're not like, hey, put the one on that like makes people consider suicide.
3: Well, especially during their like work day.
0: Like this is all of a sudden you're on the line. I'm lifting bumpers. I'm like, yeah, tonight. I'm doing it tonight. Look at the vats of acid we're dumping these in. I think I'm going for a swim.
3: Yeah, I don't think it'll get radio play.
0: No, I don't.
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3: They asked people at hotels to reveal the most unusual room service requests they've heard. This, help me figure this one out. A guy requested 3 bottles of beet juice. He came down to get breakfast the next day and he smelled like beets. His teeth and gums, pure pink. I said, "Did you enjoy the beet juice?" He just said, "Ask her," pointing at his girlfriend.
4: What does that mean?
3: I don't know.
4: Does beet juice do something to your erection?
3: The improved cardiovascular health.
4: So that's it.
3: Improved athletic performance.
4: Boner time.
5: I love the idea of going to like a hotel with my girlfriend and just asking for the weirdest. Be like, "I need 30 turnips and a beach ball." And then like, if they ask you how everything was at the end, you'd be like, "Ask her." Yeah. Don't tell her at all. I give him a wink.
4: Yep.
5: Yeah. See you next time.
2: It's Dave and Chuck the Freak.

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2: Is less hot than seeing a woman pull
3: oh
2: up
3: God.
2: Her Depends.
3: We're not talking about me.
2: Okay, thank you. I'm like, what am I not a part of? Good.
4: Get that out there. Well done.
2: What happened?
3: Not yet.
2: Okay. Yeah, thank you. Yeah.
3: We're not there yet.
2: Yeah, no.
3: But it is off-putting when it's on the TV.
2: We both happen to glance up and this old bag is pulling up her drawers and there Depends.
5: They like, showed that part.
3: They showed it. All the liquid.
5: I saw the liquid being poured. Yeah. That's old.
2: Get away.
5: That's old hat.
2: Like a whole bottle of Windex.
5: Exactly.
2: You really do.
4: Jason's making those. He's into it.
6: He's like, speaking for himself.
5: Yeah, he's pulled down a lot of Depends in his day.
6: Yeah, don't need any liquids.
5: Yeah.
6: No liquids.
5: He likes them dry.
6: Yeah, he's got a dry Depends.
3: It's a rough commercial.
1: It's Dave and Chuck the Freak. Previously on Dave and Chuck the Freak.
7: A Canadian con man claiming to be a psychic managed to scam 1.3 million Americans out of $175 million.
8: Hey, hello, eh?
9: Hi, this is the psychic?
8: How are you? Hey, I'm a Canadian psychic, eh?
9: Oh, yeah, I know. I figured you guys would have better psychics up there.
8: I do something like tarot cards, but they're just like hockey cards, eh?
9: Yeah, they got maple leaves.
8: Okay, let's see what you got here, eh?
9: What you got, man?
8: Ooh, Sidney Crosby, eh?
9: Ooh,
8: that's pretty good.
9: Yeah,
8: that's pretty good.
9: That's a good one?
8: Yes, you're going to be rich, eh?
9: Okay.
8: Totally rich, eh?
9: Awesome.
8: Oh, that's Mo Sider, eh?
9: Yeah?
8: Hard times ahead for you, eh?
9: Oh, no.
8: You're not going to make the playoffs this year. Oh, terrible, eh?
9: Say it ain't so.
8: Oh, Austin Matthews, eh? Send me a check and I'll let you know what that one means, eh? $2,000 to me, eh?
9: Very reasonable for the level of skill.
3: 2,000 Canadian?
8: No.
9: 2,000 American?
8: No, American, eh? Okay. Yeah, no. You can go ahead and PayPal me, eh?
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7: 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Were 50 rub and tugs shut down in just one county? 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
7: I'm Dave Hunter. Time now for a check of the news. Up first, a man arrested for trying to take 50 pounds of marijuana on a flight. What was his excuse? Here's the story from KPTV.
11: It's not every day that you hear of someone trying to fly with marijuana. Better yet, 50 pounds of it. And the flyers we spoke to put it bluntly. They couldn't be more surprised that someone tried to pull this off. A flyer giving Sky High a new meaning. Accused of attempting to fly from Portland to Chicago with 50 pounds of marijuana. A plan that could only be described by some flying with one word.
12: Brave. I don't even know how people be thinking about the stuff they be doing. I don't know. But they brave. That was a brave one.
11: According to court documents, police seized the marijuana on Sunday, May 3rd, after a report in the TSA check bag area that 20 bags of marijuana were found during screening. Another suitcase with marijuana belonging to the same flyer was also found. And both suitcases together weighed 50 pounds.
13: That was just super, like, unheard of. And also, like, I just don't understand why a person had that kind of audacity to attempt something like that.
9: Money,
13: it's just
9: man.
13: Really dumb.
11: Court documents show the high-maintenance luggage was heading on a United Airlines flight from Portland to Chicago and was checked by 21-year-old Elijah Davis. Davis was arrested and allegedly told officers he was trying to make more money. And didn't know he couldn't travel with the marijuana to later sell. Court documents show he also told officers that no one else was involved in making him bring the marijuana to Chicago. Smart.
12: Sounds like that 21-year-old hasn't hit puberty yet. They probably know it's a lesson to be learned for him. I don't know. Dang, that's bad.
11: Davis now faces charges of illegal import or export of marijuana items, unlawful delivery of a marijuana item, and unlawful possession. And flyers tell Fox 12 this could have all been avoided with a little more thought.
13: Or he or she should at least like search online or do some background check or do some research before attempting this.
5: No, they're not going to do that.
14: His lady had a, was that his lady that had that hat?
5: Quite
14: on?
5: A hat, yeah. It's a visor that really keeps the sun right out of your face.
14: Inside. Does she know she's indoors?
5: I know, I'm not sure.
3: Ready for the plane. Sleep. Yeah, sleep
5: that's it. Yeah. Sleep.
14: Oh, maybe. Mm-hmm. Shut out all the light with your hat.
5: I mean,
14: there was that one TSA agent, his shirt was holding on for dear life.
5: Oh, God.
14: Like if that button blows,
5: someone's
14: losing an eyeball.
5: Luckily, the other guy's there to block off most of the impact. Those are just two big boys that are checking your bags. Yeah.
14: But that shirt is...
15: No chance Steph's getting through.
14: That deserves an award. Most supportive shirt.
5: Those shirts are tough.
14: They do. They do. All right, we've heard about Rub and Tugs getting shut down pretty much on a daily basis now. But what we've never heard of is 50 of them being shut down in one county.
5: Yeah, no.
14: I think they kind of... trying to get around how to do this, they're like, oh, you are violating the fire codes.
5: Oh, they're figuring some stuff out. Right.
14: So they shut, and they don't need to send guys in to get jerked off.
5: Right. We can't prove maybe what you're doing, but we can prove that you're not fire safe.
14: Right. And that's exactly how they've shut them down. The story from KIRO-TV.
16: That's dangerous, and that's why we control these things.
17: The Pierce County Fire Prevention Bureau hit the road hard on Tuesday, slapping these signs on dozens of massage parlors, spas, and wellness clinics throughout the county. In all, 45 of them shut down on the same day.
16: And we were getting a lot of concerned neighboring businesses that people were living in these businesses.
17: Fire Marshal Ken Rice says these places...
14: I mean, that place looks totally legit. Tulips massage.
5: Oh, boy.
14: Let's go down to Tulips.
17: Had all sorts of violations, ranging from blocked or obstructed emergency exits, illegal wiring and plumbing, and one place Rice went to had six people living there.
16: I'm surprised none of them had a fire yet. Really, really surprised, because conditions in there are perfect to have a fire.
17: Rice says that is putting neighboring businesses at risk.
16: So, you know, if you have a fire and Christina's business is next to you, she's out of business now, right? Maybe three or four. It depends if you're in a strip mall.
17: Just ask Kaylee Hansen with Good Vibes Espresso in Tacoma.
18: We would obviously not be able to make our money, see our customers, do what we want to do as Good Vibes.
17: She says they store the majority of their supplies doors down from one of those spas.
18: That would hurt it exponentially, only because that simply holds everything that we need for our coffee stand in that room.
17: And the county hopes these places get up to code.
16: Our entire focus was life safety, code enforcement.
17: Making sure everything is business as usual.
14: Not shutting down the jerkers.
5: Yeah, exactly.
14: Just code enforcement.
5: Pretty upset dudes in that county.
14: Oh my God, all of their places shut down.
5: All of them.
14: 50. Wild. The first place they showed, just like, it's called massage. They just slapped an A in front of
5: it. They really did.
14: A massage!
5: Yep. Well, there's weird because there's like A massage and then they're like A and B massage. Like it just seemingly they're like, they don't even care what it's called.
3: No, doesn't matter.
5: And they're just like, can we put just a letter in front of it?
14: But Tulips is the best.
5: Because it's going to change.
14: Oh, yeah.
5: Because that's B. A and B
14: a
5: massage.
14: And B, but also Tulip.
5: Yeah. It's probably been both of those places.
14: Right. Whatever time they shut down, they just open with a new name.
5: Yeah. That's it.
14: So that's a different way to do it. Blame fire codes.
5: Yeah.
14: Okay, if you were going to fake some sort of disability.
5: Yeah, I'm thinking about it.
14: Which one do you think you'd pick?
5: I know what I'd pick.
14: What? Brain stuff? Mm-hmm. You think you easily pass as a mentally challenged man? 100%. I've said it for years.
5: 100%.
14: I've said it for years.
5: You know that.
14: This old guy in Florida, he picked blindness.
5: Mm. Oh, wow, that's bold because you just throw a rock right at his face.
19: You go deaf over blind, right?
14: Yeah, I think so.
5: Oh, yeah, yeah.
14: For sure. Here's that story from Washington.
20: Says,
15: A former school guardian in New Smyrna Beach pleaded guilty to pretending to be blind to get disability benefits. The DOJ says Jerry Smith faces up to 10 years in prison for getting stolen government money. According to the plea agreement, he told the VA he was legally blind and got more than $244,000 in VA benefits over 4 years. Prosecutors say he was faking it and could drive, read, and work as a gun specialist and school guardian.
2: Oh my God, a gun specialist? You don't hire a blind gun specialist.
5: Maybe he knows him inside and out.
3: How did he make $244,000 in that amount of time?
2: I don't know.
3: Is that through like medical benefits as well? Then they would determine that he was actually blind. That doesn't make sense. You don't make that much money.
5: I just don't.
3: From benefits.
5: That's, I was going to say, like, what?
14: Not even over that many years?
3: No.
5: No way.
3: No way.
14: But not even for disability? Is it you get more for disability?
3: Yeah, but not that. The max wouldn't even be... that.
5: Yeah, because it's VA benefits, right? Like, how much
3: Unless they're including medical compensation.
5: Maybe they are, but it's a really tremendous stupid. Amount of money.
3: Yeah.
14: No, it definitely is. $244,000. Can't see a thing. Pass me that gun. I'll show you how to shoot it.
5: Just take it all apart. Put it all back together.
14: Oops. Where's the... Oh. Point me in the direction of the target. Boom, boom, boom, boom, boom.
5: Right. Also, though, like the even, you know, saying, oh, well, you would just pretend you can't hear. I guarantee there's like a thunderbolt, like a some lightning hits and it's a dead giveaway.
20: Yeah, if you yelled loud enough.
5: Like, you know what I mean?
20: Oh, sorry. Muscle spasm. Yeah. Oh, yeah.
5: You know, like it's hard. Yeah. There are some natural body responses that are impossible to stop. You know, you'd feel, you always feel terrible. I know I do if I take a tennis ball and throw it and hit a blind guy right in the face. I feel bad, but I had to test him.
14: Just random blind people.
5: It's always good.
14: Yeah. Chuck's charged with blind assault.
5: You ever gone up to someone?
14: I never have done
5: that. Flap right by him?
14: I never have.
5: See if they jump?
14: Nope.
5: Try it.
14: That is cruel.
5: Try it.
14: When we come back.
5: It's not. They don't even know if they're... legit.
14: Why does an airline CEO want to ban morning drinks? What did a homeowner have to do so delivery drivers could find his place? And a junk food roundup on the way when we return after this.
21: Previously on Dave and Chuck the Freak.
14: And the pumpkin spice latte hit Starbucks last week, but this is even more exciting. Now a totally different opening can enjoy those fall flavors. Pumpkin spice butt wipes have just been unveiled. They're designed to keep your butt cozy with a pumpkin spice inspired mix of clove, nutmeg, and other fall scents.
3: Mm. Are you supposed to wipe with those?
14: Yeah.
3: Clove? That's problematic. Clove? Spicy, you know what I mean?
5: It's like a pumpkin bit of
3: spice.
5: I like a bit of spice back spice there.
3: You're going to confuse like the smells of the pumpkin spice.
5: Yeah.
3: There you go, Chuck.
5: Yeah, I'm in.
3: Dunkin' Spice.
5: Honestly, though, how odd would it be for me to walk in here, and you guys know, I don't drink coffee.
14: Yeah.
5: I don't have any kind of pumpkin stuff.
14: Yeah.
5: But you smell a strong...
3: What do you smell? You smell pumpkin?
5: That's my butthole.
2: What?
5: Yeah.
2: Fine.
5: You guys are getting a nice whiff of my butt.
3: We associate that with your butt.
14: Oh, my God.
5: No, thanks.
21: It's Dave and Chuck the Freak. WBOS HD2 Brookline, Boston. 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
2: Back here on Dave and Chuck the Freak. The CEO of Ryanair, basically Ireland's Spirit Airlines, low-cost airline. He wants to see early morning booze service banned at airports around the world.
3: Well, he needs it. He needs it bad on Ryanair.
2: Michael O'Leary has called out drunken passengers for being the reason that at least one flight a day now has to be diverted with their airline.
3: Oh my God. One flight
2: a day. Because of that, he says bars and airports should be subjected to the same licensing rules as ones that don't sit behind a security checkpoint. You know, I've never really thought about that. And maybe because they're, you know, you'll see at the airports we go to, they're open. I just thought they were serving breakfast. But are they serving booze, too?
3: I think they'll serve booze. They'll give you a Bloody Mary if you want one. Yeah.
4: Mimosa.
3: Oh, yeah. They'll get you lit up.
4: Yeah.
3: And the problem is, I mean, I know, like, it's our fault. As people, right? Like, we decide to sit down and chug four Bloody Marys because we've heard that they've just called for our flight to be boarded. Mm-hmm. And you're fine because you're not quite drunk yet, but then 15 minutes later when it hits your system, you're taking your pants off in the aisle again.
2: Not again. O'Leary says he can't comprehend why anyone at airport bars is serving people at 5 or 6 in the morning. He says no one needs to be drinking then.
3: Money.
4: Yeah, that's it.
3: How much is a drink?
4: Well, too much.
3: You know? They're not going to say no to that. Like, they're trying to make money. Everybody's trying to make money.
2: He thinks the minimum should be passengers should be limited to just two drinks per airport.
3: I mean, it's not the worst idea in the world. And I mean, I don't know how many more than... The only time I could see it getting out of hand is if you thought you'd have a couple, but then all of a sudden, like, your flight's delayed like 5 hours, like mine was in Boston.
2: Yeah,
3: and that can happen. And then it's like, well, now I'm drinking.
2: And a lot of people are in the lounges drinking for free.
4: Yes, they are.
2: And so they're probably drinking a lot more.
5: Some people are showing up sauced.
2: Yep.
3: Do they monitor you guys?
4: No.
3: In those lounges, it's just, are the drinks just out?
2: No, there's a bartender.
3: Oh, okay.
2: I mean, I think some maybe of you them, can grab can go, like, beer.
4: The mimosas, you can do it yourself.
2: Yeah.
3: Yes. Sign up. Yeah. Get bombed.
2: At one place, there was like just a fridge full of beer.
4: Yeah, I've seen that.
3: Yeah, see.
2: But I think a mixed drink they make for you. But there's a couple of people, so you go back and forth.
3: Are you allowed to leave with any of it?
4: No, you can't leave the lounge with it.
3: You're good though, right?
2: Well, I mean, you got a Stanley Cup.
4: That's true. I didn't think about that. I've never tried to do that.
3: Yes! Thank you, Dave.
2: Three espresso martinis, please.
3: Oh, wow. That's a lot. No, you can't do that.
2: A lot.
3: Don't do that.
2: Good times. A homeowner had trouble with delivery drivers not finding his place, so he came up with a solution. Drones.
3: Okay.
6: Literally lighting up the sky over here with an arrow pointing to a house in the remote town of Linden, California. What's going on here? Homeowners Tom and Terry Bet George say delivery drivers can never find their house. Did you come to like a breaking point?
7: There was a breaking point. I had a driver call me saying, I can't find your house.
3: This guy's
7: genius. I'm going home.
6: So Tom came up with this spectacular solution. The Sky High message just consists entirely of drones, 200 of them. And he's making the directions really clear. This message reads, there you go, keep going, to guide the Amazon, DoorDash, or any other delivery person heading their way. And just in case they get lost, there's this, wrong driveway, back up. So how'd Tom come up with this brilliant idea? He runs a company called Magical Light Shows, creating eye-popping installations for holidays and big events.
7: I woke up in the morning and I called a couple of my guys. I'm like, hey, wouldn't it be funny if we did this?
6: His latest light show ends with this, a smiley face and a thank you to those once lost delivery drivers who now know the way to Tom's house.
4: Lives out in the middle of nowhere.
2: I'd just go get it. I gotta launch 200 drones just to get some Chick-fil-A.
4: Put a big sign up with your address, lights.
3: He doesn't do
4: something
3: this.
4: Something like that.
3: He did this a couple times. He did it so that they would come out. And
4: contacted Inside Edition.
3: Wore the shirt to his business.
4: Yeah.
3: He's no dummy.
2: Smart. Craving something sweet? What's something new to eat? It's David Chuck the Freak's Junk Food Roundup. Can I interest anyone in an ice cold Bapple?
3: Bapple?
2: Bapple. Bush Light Apple Beer.
8: Yeah, give me one.
2: I guess it's been around for a few summers and it's been a big hit.
3: Well, I mean, to be honest, I remember going to, there was one Irish bar I used to go to and you'd get half a cider and half a
2: beer.
3: And that was pretty good.
2: What's that called? The shandy?
3: I don't know if it's
2: what it is. Is
3: that, well, I thought that was like half a lemonade.
5: Like its own thing. But we used to do that. Like Strongbow was the popular cider.
3: Strongbow.
5: And you'd put that with
3: a harp and a Strongbow is what I would do, I think.
5: I don't know what it's called, though.
2: Well, Bapple, Bush Light Apple, has been so popular. Keystone Light is getting in on the action with its own apple beer. Just in time for America's 250th birthday, Keystone Light Apple, or Capple,
3: that's all I need.
2: It's going to hit stores in time for Memorial Day weekend, and it's going to be rolled out with an over-the-top patriotic campaign. Get your cap along.
3: Yeah.
5: Snake Bite.
3: America and
2: Apple. Snake Bite is what it's called?
5: That's what it was known as. Mm.
3: Oh, really?
2: I don't mind a little summer shandy.
3: Yeah, we didn't call it. Definitely growing up in Canada, it wasn't a snake bite. I don't know what it was called. They had some kind of Irish thing for it. Like almost the way like a black and tan is. They had like a name like that.
2: Yeah, the Irish snake bite, or Diesel, Black Velvet. Black Velvet and that little boy's smile.
3: Don't. No.
2: Black Velvet and that soul summer smile.
5: How do you get through life?
2: I don't know.
9: Religion, and I'll bring you to your knees. Black Velvet, if you please.
5: You guys should release an album. Like just one, a special release.
2: No one would buy it.
3: No.
5: You want a bag?
3: See, that
5: person.
3: Should be just an event we do where we just have an audience and they just scream out terms and so then we just sing.
5: A little improv kind
3: of thing. Just improv singing.
5: Improv karaoke.
3: Yeah. Lisa has to sit through the whole thing. Yeah. She's not allowed to leave.
2: We'll call it the worst night of Lisa's life.
4: Give me some snake bites. Lots of snake bites.
2: Not a snake bite.
5: You'll need something stronger than a snake bite.
3: Oh my God, she's got a whole thing.
2: A dinosaur bite.
3: Oh, yeah.
2: And finally, you wouldn't think there'd be a hack for making toast, but leave it to TikTok. They claim that you can keep your toast from getting soggy by standing it up after it's been toasted. When you're plating it, just stand two pieces up against each other, kind of like a tent. The guy who made this popular says, you know, it looks weird, but the idea is it lets the toast breathe so it maintains the crunch.
3: I could see that because it is steaming probably on the bottom and that's
2: flat toast traps that steam underneath. That'll make your toast soggy the longer it sits there. He says it works best for white bread, which is most prone to getting soggy. Sourdough is naturally denser. It holds its shape better. Also, this assumes you want the toast to cool down a bit. If you're eating it immediately out of the toaster, just slather some butter on it and eat it right away. You don't need
4: to
2: deal with this.
4: That's how you do it.
2: Exactly.
3: Yeah. I saw a great tip. It's like, so you get some bread, you put it in the toaster, you put the toaster down, and then you get a knife. And you take the knife, and then you stick it in. You start jabbing it into the toaster when it's on.
2: It's still plugged
3: in? It's supposed to make the toast. It's on. Like, it's plugged in, on. You take the knife in your hand.
2: Jab it right in
3: there. If you can, you get two knives, and you really try to jab it. That was on TikTok. So I'm going to probably try it today.
2: You should do that.
3: I'm going to try it over the weekend.
5: If that doesn't work, after you're done microwaving something, just put your head in the microwave and put it on 5 minutes.
3: Oh, my God. Thank you.
5: See how that does it.
10: much.
3: Thank you.
10: Welcome. Basically killing people.
3: Oh, it was on TikTok.
2: The opinions
3: it's
2: expressed
3: be safe.
2: Of David Chuck the Freak do not represent those also involved with the show.
5: Is that any different than a toaster?
3: Yeah.
2: I'm talking about both. I'm talking about
3: TikTok.
2: Both. Please don't kill
3: it's
2: yourself listening
3: safe.
2: To the show.
3: It's got
2: to
3: be safe.
2: Do when we come back in a moment in the latest Symphony of Destruction, what chaos did an 84-year-old woman in a minivan cause? We'll explain after this.
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11: Also on the playlist, AC/DC's Thunderstruck. They say it's all in effect to torture them a little more for all their wrongdoings. 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
11: Oh, they put two Moby songs on there. That just get me going in the morning.
3: It's not fun when you're in a Russian prison, I'm sure.
2: No.
3: And it's 3 a.m. Yes. And they just flipped it on.
2: Some guy's like, good morning. Here's your Moby.
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3: I love the idea of there being a cruel Russian DJ and he's just like, good morning, same songs again. Yes.
12: Yes. Buddy Rock. Moby,
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12: prison's number one hit.
1: 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It's Dave and Chuck the Freak.
13: Penis, balls, and Lisa Cheese Tray. It's Dave and Chuck the Freak. We're here till 10:30. And then Boston's Rock sounds like this. Boston's Rock sounds like this. Boston's Rock sounds like this. And it's commercial free next on the home of Dave and Chuck the Freak. 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
15: I told them, you know what I want in my life? Jeep Wrangler. The one with a back tie. 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This day, 9th September, I will never, ever forget today.
3: They got him a sweet ride, though.
4: He did. 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
15: If I want to have one wish,
3: what's your wish?
15: It would be for a brand new Jeep Wrangler.
3: Brand what? New? Like
15: all
3: not
15: the
3: a
15: features.
3: Used?
15: I want all the features. Wait, the power
3: the
15: seats.
3: Back?
15: Oh. The back thing. I want that.
2: Hold on a second here. So you want the back thing, all that's, the seats.
15: 1-day 24.
2: Oh, brand, like holy really brand.
3: Oh, my God.
2: New.
15: And just because it's a wish, I would like a warranty.
2: Extended warranty?
3: Oh, wow. The sport version, too, huh?
15: Maybe the oil change thing, too, they do.
1: Oh, yeah. It's Dave and Chuck the Freak.

0: Royal Michigan, lunchtime turned into a frightening scene. Well, lunchtime for some, dinner time for her.
1: Yep.
0: After she plowed her minivan into a popular restaurant. Mm. What happened? Here's the story from WXYZ-TV.
2: You can see a restoration crew is at work boarding up the side of the Early Bird restaurant.
3: This is like a Northville family favorite. I mean, this place is packed on the weekends.
4: But the Early Bird restaurant, which Jordan Kaler frequents for lunch, is closed temporarily after a vehicle plowed into it just before 1 p.m. Thursday.
3: I heard this big, loud crash, what I thought was a car accident, so I got up and kind of looked out on the street.
4: Kaler's attention quickly turned to the parking lot next door to her job.
2: What's going through your mind?
3: Kind of just shocking.
4: Northville police say an 84-year-old woman driving a Chrysler Town & Country minivan was attempting to park when she accidentally hit the gas instead of the brake.
3: Every I saw time. Her kind of getting out of the car and she looked pretty distraught.
4: Officers found the driver still in her seat, shaken but uninjured. Investigators have already ruled out drugs or alcohol as factors in the crash. Jeremy Dom owns Forever Fit next door.
5: Scary because I was worried about people in case they were injured.
4: Investigators say patrons were sitting in the booths right where the vehicle struck. In what police are calling a fortunate escape, none of those customers were seriously hurt and all declined medical transport. As for the damage, I spoke with the business owner's wife, who says it's unclear how long it'll take to reopen.
5: It really makes me sad for them because I know they may have to close down temporarily, so I just hope it goes good and they can get back to operating, you know, like they normally do.
2: While the building sustained significant damage, the community is grateful everyone walked away. If you have any further information about this incident, Northville police want to hear from you.
6: Should I call them?
7: What information? There's any information?
6: Old people do this. I just want to let them know.
5: Okay.
6: Old people do this.
0: This is normal.
6: Senior blockers.
0: You are an Early Bird restaurant.
6: Oh my God.
0: You should surround your place with metal blockers.
6: You're just asking for death.
0: Come on now. 84 years old plus minivan. Mm-hmm. And parking, like, how fast do you hit that gas?
6: Those things go, baby.
0: You floor it, right?
6: It's because you're slamming the brake. So you slam the gas with the same ferocity.
7: Right.
6: And those, you know, a minivan is ready.
0: And you Andretti yourself into the building.
6: Yes, because those things fly.
0: But she's still in the van when the police get there.
6: Mm, what else are you going to do? You're not going to wander off. Just wait here. I'll take
7: order your food.
6: French toast. I better not eat any meat.
7: Be careful.
6: No syrup, please.
0: Get your senior blockers up.
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0: That's our warning. We've been telling you for years. That's going to do it for us here on this Friday, bitches. Stay safe, and we'll talk to you next time on Dave and Chuck the Freak.
8: I think everyone should say penis so we can take away the negative power of the word. Yeah? So everybody?
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1: It does not take much to figure out this math problem. An 84-year-old in a minivan.
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1: And an early bird restaurant.
2: 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Yeah. Goodbye, early bird.
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0: 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The news, your job, your friends and family feel like you're walking a tightrope, that there's not enough of you to go around. 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